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Tell me why this feels like a reach. What up, y'all? Shay did his little thing. So apparently the NBA's investigation just took a crazy turn as they are trying to claim that Kawhi Leonard allegedly had a secret multi-million dollar sponsorship deal with the Clippers Arena scoreboard manufacturer. Now, the manufacturer did indeed confirm that he did have a sponsorship deal with them, but he is no longer under contract. And my thing about it is, it's like, it's a arena scoreboard. Like, how much of a sponsorship could you really be getting from them? Now, I will say, though, if it's anything close to that $28 million they're claiming from a different technology company, then I understand why they're investigating. Let's hope it's not the case, though. Until then, let's get y'all lit with this Travis.

Afternoon, what up, y'all? Shay did his sonus thing, Route 93, LA's new home for hip hop. You know, we got to get on some Pop Smoke coming up. Plus, I got a request for that K-Dot right now, though. My guy right here had a breakout year last year, and I can't wait to see what he does with the rest of this year. Let's get into this, Leon Thomas.

0: 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What is he doing that is allowing these insurance companies to charge singles more? We'll talk about it coming up.
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2: You know, it feels like they're holding it against us for taking our time and living our lives. But apparently, California car insurers are now still being allowed to charge single, divorced, and widowed drivers higher rates than married ones. Apparently, a state appeals court recently upheld a long-standing regulation allowing marital status as a rating factor, citing data that unmarried drivers statistically file more claims. I want to see the numbers on that. But apparently, it said that the 2025 Consumer Federation of America test found that 4 out of 5 major insurers charge unmarried drivers roughly about $100 more for a 6-month policy. And that tells me to just start marking married when you do those damn policies, because you gonna charge me more just for being single? Come on now, it is 2026 and nobody's trying to sign on the line. Coming up though, I still gotta get on that Kendrick Lamar for you guys. Plus, I got a request for some Petey Pablo right now. It's the week.

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Let's keep it going, though, with this Mariah the Scientist, Road 93.

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1: 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Yes, AGs. 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

easy to do if you're single and you got multiple cars. Shay did this little thing. So LA Metro Transportation Authority, they're apparently offering thousands of residents who have multiple vehicle households and are at least 21 years old. They are offering hundreds of dollars to only use one car for up to 5 weeks. Basically, if you can leave your cars at home and only drive one car, they will give you $120 each week, totaling up to $600 per household over 5 weeks. Now, it's a pilot program in Santa Monica that started in 2023, and they're bringing it back around now again. So if you do have multiple cars and you're willing to leave most of them at home, you might want to sign up. It's free money, right? Let's get y'all lit, though, with the

The remix going crazy, and I really hope they do that live when they come through the area. What is that, September? Shout out to you if you already got your tickets. You're going to be big mad if you stuck outside. Right now, though, let's take it back a little bit with this Rich the Kid from 92.3, LA's new home for hip-hop.

0: Feature home, we had a squabble. That's all I hear every time I hear this track. Let's keep it going with this, K-Dot. With Ice Cream.
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is Viewing for Hip Hop's DJ Leslie. Sunday nights, we're having a great one. All right, let's do Kendrick and Future Like That. Also going to give you Leon Thomas, Mutt, and so much more on the way. And you know, Bryson Tiller, he has two shows here in LA in October. We have your way in. All right, you can buy tickets at Ticketmaster.com, but just win them here with us. He's going to be bringing Ty Dolla $ign and Majid Jordan with him. So you know, it's going to be a movie. Also, speaking of movies, Drake was, he hosted a dating show last night on a Kick stream. It was him versus 20 women. And I didn't know this about Drake. I guess he said it in an interview before with Bobby that his he hopes that he ends up with a goth girl. And that is exactly what happened. It was the cutest interaction. You got to check it out. It's literally all over the internet. And Drake also warned his rap rivals that his pen isn't dry. All right, so don't even think about coming for the boy. That's what he says. New music right now, YG Pusha T, is called Oh My.

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0: Drill 92.3, LA's known for hip hop DJ Leslie. Sunday Funday, we are here. Yo, let's talk about your chance at winning tickets to see Bryson Tiller in about 7 to 10 minutes, right? Aisha Irene, what you got coming up?
1: Yes, ma'am. I got that Dave and Tim's Rain Dance coming up later and a new one by Young Miami. So keep it locked right here.

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1: 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Real 923 LA's new for hip hop DJ Leslie Aisha Irene. We're in here, man. Also, listen, Bryson Tiller, he is coming to LA, going down on October 22nd at the Honda Center and October 25th at the Intuit Dome. We have your way in, but he's not coming alone. Ty Dolla $ign is joining him. So is Majid Jordan. All right, tickets are on sale at Ticketmaster.com, but you can just win them here with us. Tap in Big Boys Neighborhood and the Cruise Show. Aisha, what you got coming up?
2: Yes, yes. I got that Leon Thomas mutt coming up later, but right now, let's get into this new one by Young Miami. It's called Spin That. Right here on Real 92.3. Let's go.

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0: 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I have details on how you can win, right? 7 to 10 minutes, I got you. Aisha, what you got coming up?
1: I got some JID, surround sound coming up later, and some Travis Scott. But if you got any requests, hit me up on Instagram at Aisha_Irene, all right? Keep it locked right here on Real 92.3, LA's new home for hip-hop.

0: B, Snoop Dogg, BTS. So many more are going to be performing. And we're hooking you up with the iHeart Music Festival Tech Sweepstakes. 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Good luck. Aisha, what you got coming up?
1: 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You the sacrifice. I

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0: Graham. Dre Sinatra, what you got coming up?
1: Come on, Leslie. I'm a size 10 and a half or 11. 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Let me get into this real show artist. It's the baby. Feature Roddy Rich, Rockstar, Phil 923.

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1: Yo, Bryson Tiller is going on tour. We have your way in. Roll 93.3 LA's new for hip hop DJ Leslie. We're in here, man. So he's going on tour. He's coming to LA. He has two stops, one at the Honda Center on October 22nd and one at the Intuit Dome on October 25th. 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He's bringing Ty Dolla $ign with him, Majid Jordan. That's going to be super fire. All right, it's the Neo Trap Soul Tour. You got to be in there. Win with Big Boys Neighborhood and the Cruise Show. Good luck. Jay Sinatra, what you got coming up?
2: Yes, go buy tickets for that Bryson Tour and for the real show. It's only right. But right now, let's do Baby Keem, Kendrick Lamar, Good Flirts.

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You come around, yeah. 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Worry about those calls, I'm way too numb, yeah. 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

0: Sunday fun day. Hope you're having a great one. Yo, shout out to everybody that participated in the relay race yesterday. I was able to pull up for a little bit and it was so, so dope. Follow me on Instagram, DJ LEZLEE, to see everything that went down. Congratulations to all of the runners, all of the winners. Y'all are amazing. Aisha Irene, what you got coming up?
1: Yes, yes, I got a new one by Black AZ Chike and Leon Thomas coming up later. But right now, let's get into this new one by Drake. It's called Shebang. Right here on Real 92.3 LA's New York.

0: Real 92.3 LA is new for hip hop DJ Leslie Aisha Irene. Hope you're having a good Sunday, fam. Whatever it is that you're doing. Yo, big shout out to Marlon Wayans. He was in the building recently, Too Short. We've had so many dope people, kids of immigrants stepped in the building. Make sure you're following us on all socials, Real 92.3 LA, to keep up, okay? Aisha, what you got coming up?
1: Yes, I got that Kendrick Lamar Peekaboo coming up later, but right now, let's get into this new one by Black, Leon Thomas, and AZ Chike. It's called All That Matters. Right here on Real 92.3. Let's go.

0: 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Pickable.
1: Surprise. This that chicken cheese. Pickable. Let me FaceTime my op. I'm with the street. Pickable. Yes, AGs. I'm putting something to sleep. 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He on the ground. I praise God and start stumping feet.

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0: 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It's a Sunday fun day indeed. Yo, also, make sure you're following our YouTube, Real 92.3 LA. Keep up with all of our interviews. I mean, everyone from Snoop Dogg, Kehlani, Ciara, you name it, they're on there. Kanye West. All right, do that now. Aisha Irene, what you got coming up?
1: I got that Chris Brown It Depends remix coming up later, but right now let's get into this new one by Ye featuring Miss Lauryn Hill. It's called I Can't Wait. Right here on Real 92.3. Let's go.

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0: 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Shoulda Never, featuring Usher.
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0: Real 92.3, LA's new home for hip hop, Big Boys Big Neighborhood. Boy. All right, and now phone tap on the 10's time right here, man. This is just some man stuff right here.
1: Right.
0: This is an insta fight. This is what Luther calls a gentleman, man, and we both go 0 to 100 real quick.
2: Oh, really fast.
0: Only men would do this.
1: Yeah.
0: Yeah, let's go to get into your phone tap on the 10's right here, Big Boys Neighborhood.

0: Yeah.
1: Hello. Hello. Hey, how you doing, man? It's Luther.
0: Okay.
1: Yeah, Luther.
0: What can I do for you?
1: You can do a whole lot for me, bro. First off, you can man up and stop this.
0: What?
1: I caught you.
0: Caught me? What are you talking about, man?
1: Oh, okay,
0: who is
1: so
0: this again?
1: Yeah, it's Luther. Now all of a sudden you don't know what's going on. Now you're sitting here. You got Ambrosia.
0: No. Ambrosia? What are you talking about, man?
1: I'm talking about you being a dirty. That's what I'm talking about. And you didn't think
0: what?
1: That this was going to catch up with you, and here it is. Boom, flambe, surprise.
0: I don't even know what the hell you're talking about.
1: You don't know who I am?
0: No.
1: Right. You know, I want to slap the taste out your mouth right now.
0: Dude, you don't want to talk to me like that.
1: You the same piece of that did all that, and now here you are, and you don't know what the hell I'm talking about.
0: What you're talking about? I don't even know what the you're talking about.
1: Dirty, scandalous.
0: You need to stop talking to me like that, dude.
1: Wait, okay, well, what you going to do? Because this isn't a problem for me.
0: You want to meet up somewhere? I'll meet up. You tell me where and when.
1: Oh,
0: and
1: yeah.
0: I'll be there.
1: But you're going to be crying when I start to put these damn paws
0: am
1: on
0: I,
1: you.
0: Am I going to be crying?
1: Yes.
0: You're going to be the one crying.
1: Okay, all right. You big and bad on the phone right now, but let's see how
0: you're
1: it is.
0: You're big and bad, too. That doesn't mean to me.
1: Well, why don't you just meet me over there then?
0: Over where?
1: Over there. Meet me over there right now. You bad. It's not going to take you 30 minutes. Meet me over there right now.
0: Over where, man? You're saying where? But
1: oh, yeah. Now
0: where.
1: Somebody
0: maybe
1: all scared. Yeah. What, say what?
0: I said, you're not even telling me where. Maybe you're the punk.
1: Now, see, no one called you that. Meet me over there in 30 minutes. And if you don't show up, I see that you made a Kool-Aid.
0: You know what? All right. I'm on my way.
1: I'll see you when you get there.
0: Will you?
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1: And do continue to hang out with us in the neighborhood. A-Pop is the new album. Tyler is in the neighborhood coming up next.
2: What's it on that beat? 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

0: Big Boys Big Neighborhood Boy. Back up in here, man. Tyler, new album is called A-Pop. It is available for you right now. Our good friend Tyler in the neighborhood.
1: What about your peers now? Because at one point, you're a fan first.
2: Mm-hmm.
1: And now the world knows you too. Is there anyone that you enjoyed, and we've had this conversation before, that you've either met or now you're like, damn, they know my music. Like, what celebrity?

0: Jamie Foxx. Mm-hmm. So it's like it's like this dynamic duo now. Mm-hmm. Like I can't think of that song without thinking of Jamie Foxx.
1: Literally.
0: Yeah. So that's like Jamie Foxx theme song as well. What kind of purse is this right here?
1: This is Balenciaga.
0: Oh.
1: So, you know, I switched it up a little bit today.
0: Go ahead now, man. This is one of my big boy's neighborhood backpacks right here.
1: Fire. I need one of those.
0: Yeah, man. Well, we got it from downtown. One of my homies ordered it and actually put this on there. This is a one of one, though. I didn't make them. Yeah, but I get you one of these, man. You know, and I can put a little, if I'm going to be downtown LA, I can get a little Balenciaga put on there for
1: you,
0: too.
1: Yes, it's a fire.
0: Yeah. Are you? Do you enjoy shopping? Are you a shopper?
1: I like shopping online. I don't I like sometimes when I just want to clear my mind, but I don't like being in stores.
0: No. So you don't like being in stores? You don't like being in airports? Before we went on, you said you don't mind flying.
1: Yeah.
0: But you just don't like the hassle of the airport.
1: Yeah. You know, it's just like, guys, by this time we need to invent a quicker way.
0: Yeah.
1: Like, it's just like, whole process. It's like, a whole process of the amount of pit stops. It's like amazing race.
0: Yeah.
1: Like, especially like amazing race.
2: Next stop.
0: You're the second team on.
1: Yeah.
0: But yeah, that's real, man. It's like, do I put my shoes on? Do I keep my shoes on? Yeah. Do I take my jacket off? And then my thing is, too, when I get separated from my stuff because the bin moved too fast.
1: Yeah.
0: So I put something in the bin and I'm like, oh,
1: now
0: man.
1: Now you have to be stretching.
0: Like, man. And then with me, you know, I used to weigh over 500 pounds, mm-hmm. right? So with me, I go through a certain machine where you got to do this one, that move.
1: Oh, yeah.
0: So I always, like, I got loose skin. So I always get this one hit either on my arms and my crotch.
3: Oh.
0: Yeah, so now they got it. And it is crazy. I'm like, big, sorry about that, man, but I got to. And I'm like, oh, man. It is what it is.
1: Yeah.
0: You know what I'm saying? But you get through there, though. You know.
1: There's sometimes where I'm panicking. I'm like, do I have something?
0: Yeah.
1: Because I'm like, do I? Because, I have 10 marks on me. I'm like, I'm a target. Yeah. Like,
0: Tyler, we're not going to let you go. Y'all stick around your radios. We got more with Tyler in the neighborhood, Big Boy's neighborhood.

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1: LA's new home for hip hop.
2: Nothing.

0: I'm all the way up. Nothing can stop me. I'm all the way up. I'm all the way up.
1: Big Boys Neighborhood back up in here, man. Tyler, new album is called A-Pop. It is available for you right now. Our good friend Tyler in the neighborhood. Mm-hmm. Have you seen that Michael movie or you don't have a chance to?
2: Yeah, I watched it.
1: Did you watch it? Do you go to the theater?
2: Mm-hmm.
1: Oh, you went in?
2: Yeah.
1: That's crazy. Do you get recognized everywhere you go?
2: I always go to the movies and I go like hoodie. I hide snacks in my hoodie.
1: Yeah, man. You know that's illegal.
2: You know, like, I mean, I get away with it. Like, I hide like burgers. Like, yeah. I go in with.
1: Oh, you be with a real meal.
2: Yes.
1: Hey, man, have you ever tried to time what you eating by what you're looking at on the screen? Like, if you're eating something crunchy, you wait till it get loud.
2: And you do
1: like,
2: that?
1: Oh my God, yeah. Because I can't go and it's like a love scene or something. Somebody about to creep up on somebody. So I got the time. Oh yeah, or the psst. Okay. Of the soda can, or even like when you have chips, you gotta crease the bag
2: slowly,
1: right
2: up. Open it slowly.
1: Be like, psst, Tyler, be quiet. So, how did you enjoy the Michael movie?
2: I enjoyed it. I feel like I wanted to see more, though.
1: Right.
2: Like I just want to see more. Like I want to see the whole thing. I felt like there was just a lot that I still wanted to see.
1: Right. I think they'll work on, there's another one.
2: Another one.
1: And then also with, you know, with the situation, people like, oh, they didn't talk about, you know, this allegation. And but that was shot, but the family had the estate removed. But as a movie and as a whole, I enjoyed it. Do you act?
2: I would love to.
1: Yeah, it seemed like you can do all that.
2: I would love to.
1: And we probably had this conversation before, though. But do you have brothers and sisters?
2: Mm-hmm.
1: How proud are they?
2: I would like to think they're proud. Yeah. After all this, come on now. Yeah. Like, I would like to think that they're proud. I'm proud of them.
1: Yeah.
2: You know, like, we all have our own thing, which is fire. So, yeah, it's
1: cool. Do you get a chance to make, where's home? And I don't mean home. Like, if you were to go somewhere and say, oh, man, I'm off tour. I'm going to go home. Where do you go? Where's home to, like, if where you say this is where my bed is at?
2: Besides South Africa?
1: Yes.
2: Brooklyn, New York.
1: Really?
2: Yeah. I've stayed there for, like, I think three years now? Two, 3 years?
1: And do you live out that way right now?
2: Do I?
1: Yeah.
2: Yeah.
1: Like, if it's home, like, damn.
2: I have a little place, a little spot.
1: Oh, really, though?
2: Yeah.
1: And do you enjoy America? Did music bring you here the first time, or did you ever come as a kid or any visits?
2: I didn't even have a passport. I had to go get a passport to come here because I never traveled ever. Like, I knew my manager at the time. He would travel all the time and I would be like, please take me, like, please take me. But I didn't even know. I didn't have a passport, nothing, you know. So music brought me here for the first time.
1: So your real first trips was music related?
2: Yeah.
1: How many, and that's what brought you your first time to America? And now where have you been in the world?
2: Yo, like, it's insane. Like, I feel like, wow, the world is so big.
1: Yeah, man.
2: There's so many different people, different cultures. It's so beautiful. Like, seeing all the different types of cultures and different people, like, just makes me love people. And, like, I really want people to love where they're from.
1: Yeah, what's your, as far as your representation?
2: Yeah.
1: From where you're from.
2: Mm-hmm.
1: What do you want people to know about where you're from?
2: I really want, I don't know, like, it's so hard to explain because my upbringing has always been so specific to South Africa. Like, I can't find a place like South Africa anywhere else. Mm-hmm. Honestly, like, it's just so unique. It's tailored to South Africa. Like, it's a rainbow nation. Like, every type of person you can find there, you know? There's mountains, there's beach, there's dry land, there's tropical. It's like,
1: Tyler, some people don't understand the beauty of South Africa?
2: I feel like people need to go to understand it, you know?
1: Yeah.
2: Like, there's also not a lot of South Africans. Well, maybe they are outside of South Africa, but I haven't seen a lot of South Africans that have left. And it's like, South Africa just feels like its own thing. And whenever people come and visit and they enjoy it, I'm like, yay!
1: Tyler, definitely want to thank you for coming into the neighborhood. For those out there, man, your entire interview, big interview with Tyler, it is there for you, man, live today. Make sure you guys go check that out. And as you're watching anything on our YouTube channels, hit that subscribe button. Sure. Y'all continue to hang with us in the neighborhood, Big Boys Neighborhood.
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0: new home for hip hop, Big Boy's Big Neighborhood. All righty now, he's in the neighborhood, ladies and gentlemen. Yeah, T.I. in the neighborhood.
1: Me and my sister grew up watching the reality TV show, the T.I. and Tiny Family Hustle. Yes. So I just wanted to know, like, what is the key to, you know, a long-lasting marriage? Because I know you guys have been together for a very long time.
2: Yeah. I could make it complicated, but I'm going to just keep it simple.
3: Why? The whole thing been complicated, you've been telling us.
2: Trying to figure out words. This is, okay, so in marriage works when you don't leave. Mm. You just stay.
1: Wow.
2: You just stay. It'll be times you get on her nerves, she get on your nerve. She ain't going to stand the sight of you. You ain't going to stand the sight of her. And you going to want to leave, and you just don't. Mm. And you'll know that because there's been times I done packed all my gone. Yeah. You got to take this. I go get to sit all my by the door. Then I like, where the I'm going?
3: where am I going?
2: I pay bills here. This is my house. Yeah. You know what I'm saying? So you just don't leave. You know
3: what I'm
2: saying?
3: I heard that.
1: Yeah, work things out.
2: That's it.
3: Somebody would have told my dad that.
2: It was a lot easier. It was easier to leave then.
3: And plus, you didn't have a TV show.
2: You know what I mean?
3: Can you imagine the next week they'd be like, where Charles at? Nice.
2: It was a lot easier, man, because, man, women get the hell on fast now.
3: Oh, yeah.
2: You know, back in our parent day, man, you could woman life up 4 or 5 times.
3: Right,
2: you know what I'm saying? Before she actually get tired for real.
3: Hell yeah.
2: Now you credit up 1 time. Yeah. She gone. You know what I'm saying?
3: Oh my God.
2: Like, we can't build a community.
3: Right. That was it. Yeah. You know what I'm saying? Yeah. You don't make marriages great again. Gonna go ahead and get you on out of here, man. I'm gonna call this person that's gonna put the wooju on you. Yeah, you're gonna break your ankle when you leave out of here. Believe that. When was the last time you went shopping for yourself, like in the store, grocery store?
2: Man, it was recent. Yeah, it was recent, man. We were just in Salt Lake, Park City, Utah. Yeah, me and my old lady, after we got off the plane.
3: And you went in the store?
2: Before we went to Whole Foods.
3: Why did I know he would do that?
2: Yeah. Right.
3: When was the last time you put gas in your own car?
2: Every day, whenever, you know. Mm. Yeah.
1: Okay.
3: Dude, these are basic questions that I ask people, and yeah. I get surprised by their answers, bro.
2: Yeah.
3: When was the last time you got pulled over?
2: Now, that might have been probably about three and a half weeks ago.
3: Damn.
2: Yeah.
3: Did they notice it was T.I.?
2: They did.
3: Did you get a ticket?
2: I did not.
3: There it is. You know we're not going to let you go, T.I.
4: Not at all.
3: You got to disrespect everybody in here.
1: Right.

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24: I am a sinner who's probably gonna sin again. Though I forgive and Lord, forgive me. Things I don't understand. Sometimes I need to be alone.

0: 10-second drum solo. She at Woodstock. Big Boy's Neighborhood phone tap on the 10's time. Little barbershop pager right here. This is where Luther gets a text message. So Luther calls back to a barbershop. He said, you know what? You guys page me up with that emergency code.
1: Yeah, man, what's up?
0: Hey, man, I love how they're like, man, anybody call? But y'all tell him that nobody paged him. This is going to get into your phone tap on the 10's right here. Big Boy's Neighborhood.

0: barbershop. What's up?
1: Did someone page Luther?
0: No.
1: Is this a barbershop or something?
0: Yeah.
1: Yeah. Yeah, this is Luther.
0: Okay.
1: Yeah, someone just paged me from here.
0: Well, they're not here now.
1: Is Terrence there?
0: Yeah, Terrence here? No Terrence.
1: Hey, you got speakerphone so I can just ask if anybody paged me?
0: Okay, go ahead, man.
1: Hey, Fuzzy, if you there, pick up the phone, man.
0: There's nobody who paged me from here, dog. Okay?
1: Somebody put 100 at the end of it.
0: If there was somebody here, I would have told you, dog.
1: All right, so what's going on, though?
0: Dude, it's a barbershop. That's what's going on.
1: Is everything all right, though? Because I know what 100 mean, though.
0: Everything gravy here.
1: This is Luther, man.
0: I feel you, dog.
1: Light-skinned Luther.
0: Okay, I understand. Ain't nobody here, dog.
1: Now, nobody doing nothing to y'all, right?
0: No, we straight.
1: Do I have to come over there?
0: Dude, it's straight. I'm telling you, it's cool.
1: You getting me nervous, man.
0: Everything is gravy, man. All right?
1: You sound like something going on, man. You sound
0: dude,
1: like...
0: Dude, everything is good. I'm shaving here, man. That's what I'm trying to tell you.
1: Is the place surrounded?
0: No, man.
1: And it's safe?
0: Yeah.
1: I ain't got to come down there and heat it up and everything. I ain't got to walk in there and no craziness.
0: Dude.
1: Everybody's quiet now, man. They got y'all tied up?
0: Hold on.
2: Hey, tell this man. Everything is gravy, man. Maybe off the phone.
0: All right, man.
1: Now,
0: you heard that, man?
1: All right. Hey, man, I'm just going to come down there, man. Something going on, man.
2: Dude,
1: because
2: I got you on speakerphone.
1: Pick up the phone real quick.
0: I'm going to holler back.
1: All right, man. Well, I'm going to come down. I'm going to sit in the chair, and I want you to shave my head up.
0: Dog, I got a whole bunch of people. You're going to be waiting.
1: All right, that's cool, man. Okay. Just I'm going to come down and have me a hot towel and a pastrami sandwich.
0: All right, man.
1: Hey,
0: right,
1: man.
0: I got to go.
1: It's Luther. You can't be too busy for me, man.
0: Got to go.
1: I'm coming down. And your phone tap was brought to you by West Coast Trial Lawyers. Injured in an accident? 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
2: Big
1: Neighborhood.
2: Boy.
1: All righty now, he's in the neighborhood, ladies and gentlemen. Yeah, the Kang! T.I. in the neighborhood. Hey, T.I., what's going on with T.I. on the comedy side?
3: Man, I'm still working. Ha-ha Mafia still moving around. I just ain't got as much time to get out and do it no more.
1: What made you do that? You know how that sometimes there's people, when there's something that you say, man, I haven't tackled that yet. Some people don't go out and do those things and be in the comfort zone.
3: Yeah, to be honest with you, that was never really nothing I intended to do.
1: Mm-hmm.
3: It really happened haphazardly. I think...
1: These big words.
3: Yeah.
4: I'm Googling.
3: By mistake. By mistake.
1: Okay, there it is.
3: Unintentionally.
1: Yeah, when you was like haphazardly, I was like, man.
3: I was at an open mic, man, and one of my comedy partners just like, I guess as a... I mean, out of spite, just threw me on stage, you know what I'm saying, to see what I'd do. And I got my first laugh, and I loved it. And I just started moving around and moving around. And much like, you know, King of the South or anything else, it never really meant as much to me as it did when people said that I couldn't do it.
1: Right.
3: You know what I'm saying? And so I just, you know, and the hate pushed me harder than anything. Yeah, I mean, so if people wouldn't have said and just left me alone, I probably wouldn't have took it as serious as I did.
1: So you get motivated by hate as well?
3: They get me out of bed.
1: Really though?
3: Yeah, yeah. I can hear a bad comment with my phone off.
1: Right. You're like, man, when I wake up, something came in at 9:17. I look at that. When I wake up. But comedy, man, like I host a lot of comedy shows and everything, right?
3: Yeah.
1: Comedy is a, you know, it's a lonely field too.
3: It is.
1: Because when you get up there, there's no, it's like immediate when it goes down. And I get people all the time tipped that say, man, you should do comedy. You should do comedy. But that's a whole different world.
3: You'd be good, bro.
1: Yeah, until I'm not.
3: I
1: need to learn how to get out my own way with that one though.
3: I think you should get up there because if all else fails, you look funny.
1: Who's with me? Who's gone? I wish hate on your new album. Didn't you say something about killing the ego? And I think you come here to make yourself feel better. I didn't think we were going to have this day. Hey, dude, literally, I was sitting here. I was like, man, it's going to be a whole different time with T.I. today.
3: Nah, wow. I mean, but I appreciate, you know, being around. You know, I feel we like family.
1: Yeah, yeah, yes, sir.
3: You know what I'm saying? I feel we like family.
1: Hey, man, is comedy harder than writing an album? Like writing an hour of material. Yeah.
3: Yes, it is.
1: Especially when you respect it.
3: Absolutely.
1: You respect it.
3: But you know what? I'm going to be honest with you. Every comedian will tell you, no matter how good they are, even when they put their that and everybody laughing at it and think it's perfect, we can always find something that we'd have done better.
1: Mm-hmm.
3: You know what I'm saying? Because with time and attention and more experience in life, you find different things to add on to it, you know what I'm saying? Just to extend it and to expand it and make it, you know, just make it more.
1: That's what I was saying when I asked, when do you know the album is done, too?
3: Yeah.
1: Because sometimes...

0: All righty now. He's in the neighborhood, ladies and gentlemen. The Kang. T.I. in the neighborhood. T.I., you a grandfather now, or have you been a grandfather?
1: I've been a grandfather for 5 years.
0: Really, though? What does that feel like?
1: It's amazing.
0: Yeah. They say, man. They say.
1: Yeah. You ain't got no grandkids yet?
0: Not yet, bro.
1: Okay, gotcha.
0: Knock on everything, too.
1: Well, you know what? That's the thing about grandchildren. Like, you know, you kind of, you don't want them until you have them.
0: Right.
1: You know what I'm saying? It's like, you're like, no, I don't want no grandkids. Y'all, you know, better wrap it up.
0: Yeah.
1: And then you get one. It's like, man, y'all ain't. No, right. We need some
0: money. Hey, man, they say it's the best. That's what I can't get your ass in there. Why are you in the living room? What you doing in the living room, sitting in here watching the Super Bowl? Get your ass in there. Be the worst advice, man. You couldn't give nobody to do twins? Any twins in her family? But they say it's a whole different love. Huh? You fall in love again and again and again, bro. Yeah. But you one of them pops that your radar, like even with me, my radar is still on it. Like, my kids can't come with no bullshit.
1: Nah.
0: At least they, and then there's some things where they're like, man, we wrote the book you reading from.
1: That's right.
0: You know, how open and involved, because I mean, see you.
1: I love the challenge of children, you feel me? Mm. Especially the bad one, the one that they say bad and don't nobody else want.
0: Right.
1: Them the ones I want, you feel me? Because you can't be badder than me.
0: Right.
1: You can't, I was a bad little motherfucker. You know what I'm saying? You can't be worse than
0: that. Do your kids know that, though?
1: I think they do.
0: Right, okay.
1: I think they like my mama and all them just tell them stories. See, I think that's what happened to King. You know what I'm saying? Mm-hmm. Like, he sit around my uncles and my mom, and they tell them all this stuff, you know what I'm saying, about the things I used to do, you know. And then he sit around like C-Rod and Big Country, Matt Bun and all them. They tell him about all the things we got into when we was his age. And I feel that allows me to relate to them.
0: Right.
1: You understand?
0: Tip, we definitely not going to let you go. Nope. All righty, we got more with T.I. in the neighborhood. Y'all continue to hang out with us. More T.I. in the neighborhood. Big Boys Neighborhood. Boy.

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1: Well, my sister wants to go camping, so my parents took us in our Nissan Pathfinder to a mountain trail.
0: Thank you, Leo.
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0: Boys Big neighborhood.
1: Boy.
0: All righty now. He's in the neighborhood, ladies and gentlemen. Yeah, the Kang. T.I. in the neighborhood. Hey, man, when you watch that Dave Chappelle, his last comedy show, when did you know that he had was working out a bit that had you involved with it? Because he closed. That closing was amazing.
2: I knew he
0: closed with you in great words.
2: That was a true story.
0: Yeah.
2: That was really a true story. He got everything right except the car. I've never had no purple Phantom with no white seat. But that's what made it funny.
0: Yeah.
2: But he actually got the car. Now, look, I researched. He got the car. The car was, he described the car from the Boondocks, a pimp named Slickback.
0: Mm.
2: That was a pimp named Slickback.
0: So he put you in his car.
2: He put me in a pimp named Slickback car, which was funny.
0: Hey, man, so when he said you rolled him around, it was like a real tour guide. Like,
2: that's right.
0: This is Martin Luther King. This is this. And he said when you saw Nipsey, he didn't know who Nip was, but
2: that's
0: he said
2: real.
0: He felt important.
2: Yeah.
0: And he said you told him
2: that was the future.
0: Yeah. That's crazy.
2: Yeah.
0: What did you see that made you say that? Because now, in retrospect, on the rewind, everybody know it.
2: Right.
0: Everybody see it.
2: Right.
0: But what made you tell him, without ego, without I'm the king, what made you say, man, that's the future? And he's not your home plate.
2: I mean, man, to be honest, anybody who was around Nip for any extended period of time can see that he had prepared himself for the future. You know what I'm saying? He had longevity on him because, for one, he bypassed the fast route. You know what I'm saying? He could have got a deal and been shot up through there a while ago. And he intentionally bypassed all of that to go through every step and graduate from, you know, from level to level to level to level. And that's something that I recognized early. Because I remember when my record label used to send me over there trying to talk to him, you know what I mean? And, you know, he straight up told me, man, you know, I'd rather be in a position where I have, you know, complete control of what I do. And I respected it. And I also recall a time where, you know, I had just, it was probably about four or five years in on a coup. I had just started Hustle Game. And, he hit me. He was like, yo, man, how you keep making these clothing lines? You know what I'm saying? Like, how you keep doing that? Like, I saw you had it, like, some merch. The Hustle Gang thing was a merch piece, and now you got it in stores. Like, how did you go from this to that? And my first thing I was like, man, I found a strong partnership. I found somebody that could do all the things that I can't do. Mm-hmm. Somebody that can handle the sales department, the manufacturing, distribution, and all I got to do really is make it hot, come up with the designs, and put it on. And I got people to handle the rest for a slight percentage. And he was like, all right, I'm going to try something else. You know what I mean?
0: Right.
2: And he took that little piece of advice or whatever, or at least he took, you know what I'm saying, what I was doing and what he didn't want to do from that and made his own, you know, his own universe. Because we would, like, another thing we talk about, I always told him how I wanted a flagship store.
0: Wow.
2: You know what I'm saying? But my partners, you know, we just couldn't see eye to eye on it. And he went and made his own universe.
0: Mm-hmm.
2: And that, you know, that just kind of showed me that, you know what I'm saying, that he had the stuff that it take, you know what I'm saying, to be here for a long time. And that's, that's... All those things were processed when he asked me who dude was. You know what I mean? And I was like, bro, that's, you know, he the one. You know what I mean?
0: T.I., definitely want to thank you for coming into the neighborhood. For those out there, if you missed any part of this interview, you can find the entire interview with T.I. It's at Big Boy TV, our YouTube channel. As you're watching, hit that subscribe button. Y'all continue to hang out with us in the neighborhood, Big Boy's neighborhood.
3: God knows. I am
4: reincarnated. I was stargazing. Life goes on, honey.

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and The Roots, also De La Soul. It is going down August 28th. Yes, Long Beach Amphitheater, beautiful spot, man. 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And this one right here, man, is Japanese Beyonce. This one, Luther calls over to a hotel in Japan to inform them that superstar Beyonce will be staying at their hotel. And I love how the guy on the other end of the line, he is a huge fan of Beyonce. Wow. Let's go to get it.

0: Good morning. 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
1: I needed to speak to someone about a reservation. We're trying to get 9 rooms. I have a very important client that I'm bringing out to Japan. Mm-hmm. Are you familiar with Beyonce?
0: Oh, yes. I love her.
1: Oh, you love Beyonce. Yes. No one knows that Beyonce is coming to Japan.
0: Oh, no one knows.
1: So it's got to be shh. It's got to be on the hush. Like that. It's got to be just like that. So she has a new perfume coming out called No Stanke.
0: No Stanke.
1: That's good, huh?
0: Ooh.
1: What's your favorite Beyonce record?
0: Diva.
1: Oh, Diva. You sound so nasty. Diva. You little funky.
0: I am a diva.
1: Yes, you are.
0: Yes.
1: So this is what I'm going to do, my friend. I really like you. Do you have a girlfriend?
0: I had a wife.
1: You have a white wife?
0: Yeah.
1: All righty, this is what I'm going to do for you and your white wife. I'm going to get you a bottle of No Stanke, and I'm going to have Beyonce sign that for you.
0: Oh, really?
1: And I'm going to make sure that Beyonce says hello to you.
0: Hello to me?
1: Yes, yes, because you're going to be her favorite. I can tell already. All right.
0: I feel so lucky.
1: Oh, man. And lucky you are, man. Congratulations to you. We'll see you very soon, my friend. Okay.
0: Yes.
1: All right. And the perfume is called No Stanke. What's the name of the perfume?
0: No Stanke.
1: Yeah, because we don't want you to stink. Right. You know what I'm saying? Yeah. We don't want that muffin smelling like stovetop stuffing. All right, my brother. I'll talk to you very soon. Okay.
0: Yes.
1: I love you. Arigato mas.
0: Arigato.
2: Hi.
1: At no time did I say Beyonce, but he heard Beyonce. It was Beyonce. There it is right there, man. You're 17, listen to Win Phone Tap. Curtis and your good friend, Mr. Luther Lufay. Your Mickey Ficky Mixin is going down. DJ Quest is up in here. What up, Questify?
2: What's good, babe?
1: Maintaining my brother Quest. Happy Monday to you, my brethren.
2: Happy Monday to you, sir.
1: I would take that Quest. What we got coming up in the Mickey Ficky Mix Quest?
2: Check it out, babe. Got that Leon Thomas Mutt. Also got TLC No Scrubs coming up in the Mickey Ficky Mix.
1: All righty. Once again, we got a pair of tickets to see a great night of hip-hop with Nas and The Roots, De La Soul. It is going down, ladies and gentlemen. If you're listening to your 710 Listening Win Phone Tap, how many rooms did Luther need? In that phone tab, how many rooms did Luther need? If you got it, hit us up, 866-246-8923. The Mickey Ficky Mix, DJ Quest up in here.

0: 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Carlos.
1: Silos, hello.
2: Hello.
0: Hello there, brother Carlos. Carlos, what city are you calling from?
2: LBC.
0: All righty, Carlos, from the LBC, Long Beach, Strong Beach. You call slipping, it's the wrong beach. All righty now, Carlos from Long Beach. You're 710. 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
2: Nine.

0: know my little stuff, they rocker. 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
1: Surprise. 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I'm in the street. Pickable. Yes, AGs. I'm putting something to sleep. Pickable. He on the ground. I praise God and start stumping feet. 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

0: Before we do anything else, man, I want to check in with Mariana. Mari is on the side of the road somewhere. Yeah, she got a flat tire. So we're going to bring Mariana into the neighborhood and see what's going down. Hold on. Mari, hello. Uh-oh. Mari, you there?
1: I finally got to do it.
0: What's good? Mari, all right, honey. What happened, Mariana? Hey, Mari, do you have the phone to your ear or you talking to us on speaker?
1: You know what's crazy? That I had you on speaker.
0: Okay, Mari, you're here every day, and you also tell people the rules for when they call in. So take.

0: Are you on the side of the road? Are you off the freeway? Or are you still on the freeway?
1: I'm like mid. Uh-oh. I'm like exiting the freeway. I know. Kind of random spot too.
0: Is it safe though where you at?
1: It is safe. Okay, I will say it is safe.
2: You see, this is why, Mariana, this is why the boyfriend needs to come and play. He's a boyfriend. Yeah. To come and save the day. No, where is he? El novio, where is he?
1: You know what? I was thinking about that. I'm like, I'm not going to say I don't need a man because I would want a man right now.
2: There you go.
0: And you're still waiting on, like, assistance right now?
1: Like, yes. Can you believe that? Oh, and wow. I got this, like, sling on my shoulder that I look crazy as a grown adult.
0: Oh, my God. Yeah. And, dude, even that, dude, last week she dislocated her shoulder.
2: Right.
0: So I don't know what we need to do with you, Mighty. I'm scared for you.
2: Put her in a bubble, yeah.
1: I need a cleanse, big.
0: You know what it is, man.
1: That's what I need. Yeah.
0: They put something on her.
2: Oh, that's what it is.
0: Somebody put a hex on her.
2: Hate is real. That's
1: crazy.
2: Hey, sisters, who are you making mad, dude?
0: Yeah, should we send Chuck over there to get you, or are you good?
1: I think they're about to get here, actually.
0: Okay. Oh, all right, because I always told you that it seemed
2: Chuck
0: like...
2: Chuck is ready, too. He's like...
0: Let me tell you what we've done in the past. You know what I'm saying? But I didn't want to blow your spot up. Is when people broke down on the freeway, we literally would have our neighbors, like listeners, pick them up and bring them to work.
2: Wow, that's great. That's great.
1: What the hell?
0: Yeah, and the person would drive them to work, and they'd get on the air with us and everything, man. But keep us updated for when the truck get there. All right, and we'll check back in with you, Mighty. All righty.
1: All right, you guys want my location or nah?
0: I don't know.
2: Ooh.
1: Yeah. Nick, everything's going on, guys.
0: Are you by yourself, though? But the person's coming, right?
1: Yeah. I'm by myself.
0: Where are you right now, Mighty? Like, what off-ramp?
1: I would... I'm off of Arrow.
0: Off the...
2: Oh, that's like San Dimas.
0: Yeah. Oh, you know we're near us.
2: Yeah,
0: you might as well go back to the house.
2: Right.
0: Yeah, I'm like, man. Go off that 57 and go to that KFC and grab. Oh,
2: right, yeah, please.
0: All righty, now that's a Del Taco over there, too. I know very well.
2: There it is.
0: We're going to check back in with you,
1: Mike.
0: Oh, there it is. I know it. I know it very well. UGK.

0: When we ask you, should we send Chuck over to you? Chuck walked into the neighborhood, and Chuck told us something that I wanted to clear with you as well, Marty. Alrighty?
1: What did he tell you? Oh, my God.
2: When you dislocated your shoulder last Monday, we had walked up to your car. What was the last thing I said to you before you drove away? Do you remember?
1: Oh, my. You're really going to do this right now? When I'm already going through it? That's crazy, dude.
0: Wait, what? Do you remember? So it's obvious by your reaction. Mm-hmm. You know what he was going to say.
1: Yes. Yes, and I needed to put air in my tank.
0: Right.
2: Your light was on. I said, Marty, please get some air in your tire. That was Monday. That's 7 days ago.
3: That's crazy, Mariana.
0: So, Mariana, did you ever put air in your tire, or you just been rolling around on that?
1: I kind of just, like, forgot a little bit, guys. Like,
3: ignoring
1: I didn't
3: the light.
1: Even know what the sign meant. Okay.
0: Oh my God, Mariana.
3: I probably had a nail.
0: Hey, man.
3: And it finally popped.
0: I don't know if this is an HR thing or whatever, I'm saying something wrong, but you and Chuck, y'all probably do need to get together.
3: Right. This is
0: a perfect match right here.
4: You deal with this big, you still have to deal with them?
3: Y'all can share glasses. I mean, this is perfect.
2: Big, you set me up, man. Like, this is not good.
0: So, Marty, last Monday, he told you to put air in your tires.
3: That's crazy.
1: Mm-hmm. I do remember that.
0: And you went a full week without putting the air in your tires.
1: Sounds about right.
0: Right.
3: Hey, Marty, making sense now.
0: And also, was your light on the entire week?
3: Wow.
1: I don't even know.
2: It was on Monday.
1: Chuck is the one that spotted that. So, like, it probably was. I'm sure it was. I just, you know, got in my car and, you know.
3: She just thinks the light is just decoration.
2: It was on Monday.
3: Oh, okay. It's lighting. Okay.
0: Yeah.
3: Come on.
0: Oh, my God. All right. So Marty, let me ask you this. When you look at your tire, is your tire, is it, like, flat or is it blown out?
1: The rim is touching the floor.
3: Oh, right. It's not blown out.
0: You know, it's like it popped.
3: Yeah, it literally popped.
1: Like, yeah.
0: Or did it?
1: It went crazy.
0: So is it splintered like it's popped, or it just looked like you need air?
1: No, it's definitely popped. I could see like a hole. Like it's and yeah.
0: And
1: just
0: Chuck, what did you tell her last week?
2: Put some air in your tires. The light is on. She's like, okay, I'll take care of it. I would even followed you to the gas station, put the air in myself.
3: Wow.
2: Yeah. Oh, your
3: gentleman.
2: Shoulder.
3: Gentleman.
2: You're like, I got it. I'm like, okay.
0: All righty. Well, we're going to check back in with you, but be safe out there. And let us know.
1: I finally got here. Oh, my God. He's here.
0: Oh, man.
3: There it is.
0: All right. Well, get yourself situated. I'm going to call back, and I want to speak to the person that's helping you as well.
1: All right, okay, just
0: to see the assessment. All righty. And once again, where you at right now, Marty? You can give us exacts now.
1: I'm on the exit of Arrow and San Dimas.
0: All right. And what freeway? Are you off the 57?
3: The 210.
0: The 210?
1: Am I off the 57? Do you know if I'm off the 57?
5: Yeah.
1: Yes, apparently.
0: Okay, so near there.
4: Right next to Raging Waters.
0: All
4: right.
0: There it is. Yeah. You might as well just go to Raging Waters.
3: Yeah, might as well.
0: Just take you a nice day. It's hot. You know what I'm saying? We're going to check back up with you, Marty. All righty.
1: All righty. Talk to you guys later.
0: There it is right there.

0: has a flat tire. She's waiting on assistance right now, right? So I'm going to bring Monty back into the neighborhood. Monty, you there?
1: Yes, sir.
0: All righty, Monty. So you see, we literally just got off the phone with you.

0: on the freeway broken down with a flat tire. And yeah. She probably could have avoided.
1: Yeah.
0: You know, she would have listened to Chuck when he told her last week to put some air in your tire.
1: Yeah, there were signs.
0: Yes,
1: yeah,
0: so we're going to check back in with Marty and see what's going down. She said they finally got to her to assist her.
1: Yeah.
0: So from now, they probably got to tow her car somewhere.
1: Yeah.
0: Yeah.
1: It's a mess.
0: She's too far to come to work.
1: She
0: might as well just go.
1: Put air in that tire.
0: Say what now?
1: So all she had to do was put air in that tire.
0: Hey,
1: that's it.
0: Hey,
1: I'm just saying.
0: Stop it.
1: Come on. Get another prescription with them glasses. I don't know what's going on. You got to pay attention.
0: Stop
1: what's going on?
0: Yeah. Was she wearing her glasses that day when she looked at?
1: Oh, okay. So.
0: All righty. Well, anyway, Big Boy's Neighborhood.
1: Big Boy.
0: All righty. We'll go back to Marty in a little bit. All righty. Now, we got to speak on it, man. What is happening with your boyfriend, man? What's going on with Drake?
1: Man, Daddy Drake. He's over here. Man, he's doing streams right now. It was for the whole birthday of Steak, right? Steak was having the 9th birthday anniversary. So then he started doing a bunch of streams for them, for Aiden Ross. So one of these things that he was doing, he decided to do this, like, dating thing where he dated 20 girls. He went on a date, and he picked one to be his wife. And the one that he ended up with was this goth baddie, which I was like, who is this girl?
2: Goth, kind of, like, tatted all over.
3: That's
2: like
3: your type?
4: This one?
2: And for my wife, the one thing I would do would be anything you want. So you just get to pick one thing, anything in the world, and I'll buy it for you.
5: Wait, are you being serious?
2: Yeah. You don't have to decide right now, but
5: if I
2: you know?
5: Would you buy my mom a house?
2: Oh, well, yeah, I'd love to.
5: Wait, really?
2: Sure.
6: Whoa.
5: Cause she's wanting to retire another channel.
2: Okay, we'll figure it out.
1: That's such a wholesome moment.
2: Exactly.
1: Hey, man. When you see her, I would buy her more than that.
0: She did that right.
1: Yes, 1,000%.
0: Hey, man, because I know he gave somebody like a Birkin bag or something. I was like, oh, man, she didn't say the Birkin bag. She said, buy my mom a house.
1: A house. Yeah,
0: let me see
1: house.
0: Her.
1: But when you see her,
0: he got her pulled up right now.
1: She is a gothic angel.
0: Really? Let me see.
1: Now, and I never even heard of her. Her name is Pink Chew.
0: That's
1: and
0: a name.
1: I'm telling you right now, dude, this girl, she is a baddie.
0: Drake, okay. Like, got a lot
1: she
0: of
1: is a gothic baddie, dude. You know, when I saw her, you just wake me up inside.
0: Nah.
1: No, I just see all of them come out, all the feels.
0: Nah,
1: you're not feeling that?
0: Nah, you tripping.
1: What?
0: I'm looking at her right now, bro. Oh. You tripping.
1: No, no, no.
0: I can understand buying a mom a house and all that, but I thought you was gonna hand me something that looked way better than
1: scary
0: that.
1: Scary movies with her, whatever she wants. Right. What? It's crazy how like Drake actually he's been saying he wanted a goth baddie.
2: Goth, kind of like tatted all over.
3: That's
2: like
3: your type?
2: Yeah.
1: Oh,
2: my destiny is to end up with like a goth baddie with just absolute bull cups.
3: Two words.
0: Oh, so he found her.
1: Yeah, he found her, dude. But he's already simping up though. Like she even had, they had a moment where like she told him to bark and look at Drake.
2: You can look me dead in my eyes. If you say do it, I would believe.
3: Okay, okay. You're saying this, and now I'm gonna like test it.
2: Okay. What are we? Just give me like one.
3: Would you bark for me?
2: Arr.
1: Come on, homie.
0: You
1: so coming to America, bark right there.
0: You far, bro.
1: Arr.
0: Hey, man, yeah, that definitely is coming to America when Eddie Murphy told his queen.
6: Bark like a dog.
0: Bark like a dog.
1: Yo,
0: Drake, man,
1: dude,
0: you're Drake, bro.
1: Exactly. Oh, come
0: you don't
1: on.
0: Need to be barking, homie.
1: Like
0: come
1: that,
0: on,
1: dude.
0: Man. Especially barking for that.
1: For real?
0: Yeah.
7: He's giving out a lot of bread lately.
0: Man.
1: Crazy, man. But, you know.
0: They did like $1 million that he gave away, huh?
7: Is that a tax write-off for him, or why is he doing that?
0: Gotta be.
1: Yeah.
0: He got it.
1: Wild.
0: But
1: wild
0: she
1: boy.
0: Said, buy my mom a house.
1: Crazy.
0: I ain't mad at her. I'm
1: very
0: glad
1: crazy,
0: at her.
1: She got that's Drake. That's
0: yeah,
1: Drake
0: it is right
1: you.
0: There, man. And all this.
2: Arr.
0: Come on, man.
8: Embarrass

0: Real 92.3, LA's new home for hip hop. Big Boys Neighborhood. Alrighty now. It's Mariana being on the side of the road right now, bro. Like, I just found out another thing. For one, Mari blew a tire. Wow. And they just came to assist her right now. And not only that, Chuck that worked with us in the neighborhood. Chuck, what did you tell her last week?
1: Last Monday, I told her, make sure you put some air in your tires because your tire light is on.
0: Alrighty. So that was a week ago today.
2: Right.
0: Alrighty. And now I got to bring Mari back into the neighborhood because I want to get an update on where she's at. And I just found out some more information.
2: Uh-oh.
0: Alrighty, so let's bring Mari back into the neighborhood and see what's going down up in here. Alrighty now, Mari, hello.
3: Hello.
0: Hello there, Mariana. So are you safe now? Is the person there to assist you?
3: Yeah, latest update. This was like the Free City tow truck. It wasn't even my roadside assistance.
0: Oh,
3: so, like, Metro. Basically, he couldn't do anything. He just wanted to put me to the side. Like, hey, like, you know.
0: Oh, so it was just one of the people that's for the city when they drive by just to get you out of the way. So this isn't the person you're waiting on.
3: Nar.
0: Oh, my God. Alrighty now. Yeah. Juan, I want you to help me with this. So when you were off with us right now, we were just talking, and Juan came in, and Juan, you were telling me about something that Mari was just in Mexico for over a week. She was on vacation.
4: Yeah.
0: Alrighty.
4: I think she could explain it better, but we were talking about the bracelet that you had, Mari.
0: Alrighty. So, Mari. Okay. Mari, what is this bracelet that you got while you were in Mexico?
3: So I got this bracelet in the pyramids. I don't know if you guys are familiar with the pyramids out there, but apparently this bracelet is made out of, like, the volcanoes from out there, and it's meant to, like, if you pray with them and you go up the pyramid, you're supposed to bring good energy, but also you could pick up negative energies from, like, everybody that's been there. And now I have that bracelet, and I still have it on. Should I take it off? Because low-key, life's been crashing out since I got the bracelet.
2: Oh,
1: That'd be a great idea.
2: The bracelet curses you if you're not 100% full-blown Mexican. It's a thing. It's a thing. If you're not full-blown Mexican, it's a big curse. You're cursed. You got the American bug now. You got the American bug. You can't get it out.
0: All righty. So you got the bracelet on. You dislocated your shoulder very bad. You're still you dislocated your shoulder. They had to get you fentanyl while you were there.
2: Wow. Oh, no.
3: Yeah.
0: You're still in a sling. Your car got towed. Remember when your car got towed when you first came back? So your car got towed when you first came back.
3: Couldn't find my car anywhere.
0: Couldn't find your car.
2: Oh, my God.
0: And that was another thing. Remember?
2: Yes,
0: you got your car towed. And that's all coming back from Mexico.
3: Do, definitely.
0: So your car was towed. You dislocated your shoulder.
2: Wow.
0: They had to shoot you over morphine and fentanyl.
2: No boyfriend. Too many.
0: Your car broke down after Chuck told you as far as your tire. So I would think if we're talking about dislocating your shoulder, your car getting towed when you came back from Mexico. You didn't even make it home
2: when you came back from
0: Mexico. They literally towed your car, and you didn't even make it home. So I don't want to say it is the bracelet, but if you say that it can either bring you good or bad, then
2: get rid of it. The receipts are there.
3: Yeah, you know what? I think I'm gonna do something about that bracelet.
0: Don't bring it here.
3: No, don't bring it here.
0: Don't gift it to nobody or nothing like that. Hey, dude, like, even right now, Quest is looking like, man, I think I'm going to leave if she's coming to work.
4: Nah, I'm good, dog.
0: Yeah, I'm good, please.
1: That bracelet's been in
3: you
1: here.
3: You guys.
0: It's been in here?
1: It's been in here.
5: Yeah. We told her last week, last Monday, when she showed it to us to get rid of it.
2: Oh, this is
0: wait, hold on, man.
5: Hold on, bro.
0: So you showed them the bracelet and told them it could bring good or bad, and they told you to get rid of it?
2: Yeah. We did tell her that.
3: I don't remember about that.
5: We were all outside the studio.
2: You mentioned it. You're like, in this guys. Yeah, you said it might be this bracelet. We're like, dude, get rid of it.
5: And at the time, it was only her car getting towed. And that day, also, when she dislocated her shoulder, I told her to go home. I told her to go home early. To not stay here, just go home and chill.
2: Wow.
0: Before she dislocated her shoulder. And can you tell everybody that's listening to Mari, how did you dislocate your shoulder?
3: Literally just by putting my hair clip up.
0: That's how. So so I want everybody to think all the stuff that we just named.
5: That's wild.
0: Uh-huh. All right. She was literally putting her hair clip up and dislocated her shoulder, and she's still in a sling.
2: Wow.
0: So I want to ask people out there, too, man. Is she cursed? At this point, and for anybody that's out there, man, when did you feel like you were cursed? When did certain things happen?
2: I've been there.
0: And when did you feel like, man, there's a black cloud on me, somebody put something on me? Whatever it may be, man, when did you feel like you were cursed? Hit us up, 866-246-8923. That's 866-246-8923.

0: Big Boys Neighborhood. All righty, now it's a beautiful day in the neighborhood, ladies and gentlemen. Before we do anything, man, Maddie was stuck on the side. Well, not was. She's still stuck on the side of the road. The assistance that we thought she was getting was them kind of just the city coming, pulling her off the road. So she's over at that, right off the 57, that Del Taco right there.
1: Oh, yeah,
0: which is like a beautiful spot for me, because you get a Del Taco, you get like a KFC, everything that's around there.
1: Yeah.
0: Trust me. All righty, so Chuck, you were telling us that last week you saw her light on.
2: That is correct.
0: And you told her to check into getting her tire.
2: I did.
0: And we were saying how Juan, our producer, was telling us how she got a bracelet out of Mexico. And they told her that the bracelet could bring good energy or bad energy. It can carry the energy. It could be good luck, bad luck. Carry the energy from other people that were there. And since she's come home with that bracelet on, soon as she landed, she walked out. Her car was towed. So she didn't have her car. All righty. And in no particular order. Then she dislocated her shoulder by putting her hand up and just trying to adjust her pin in her head, right? The flat tire today, Chuck told her to get her check your tire out. She didn't do that. Y'all told her to get rid of the bracelet.
2: She did not.
0: She didn't do that. All righty. So we're just asking, man, when did you feel that you were cursed? We're going to bring MJ into the neighborhood and see what's going down with MJ up in here. MJ, hello.
3: Hello.
0: Hello there, MJ. MJ, when did you feel like you were cursed, like somebody put something on you?
3: You know, it wasn't a curse, big boy. It felt like a possession, man. I found out I was 3 months pregnant, asleep on the bed. My dude was at the foot of the bed playing Fortnite, and all of a sudden I heard, like, loud screeching in my ear. Like, the screech was so loud that I was asleep, but it was penetrating my ear so hard that I could feel it through my bones. And then all of a sudden, I had the image of Reagan in my head. That image popped in my head. So right away,
0: Wait. You had an image of who?
3: Reagan from the movie The Exorcist.
0: Okay. Oh, okay. Lord have mercy. Oh, you really talking about possession.
3: Yes.
0: At first, I just wanted to talk about former President Ronald Reagan. Then I'm like,
1: Reagan.
0: Yeah, I'm like, yes, Ray Gunn. Then I'm like, Ray Gunn, the pop locker from the Olympics, like the break dancer.
1: Same.
0: All righty. So.
3: No. Reagan from The Exorcist. Okay, so she pops in my head. So at this point, it's confirmed in my body. My mind is confirming that, okay, this is a possession. And at that point, I'm like, okay, I'm gonna start flipping out, and no one's gonna know what's wrong with me. I'm gonna start kicking, making weird, talking in different languages, and no one's gonna know what's wrong with me. So in my head, like, my subconscious was aware of it. So like in my head, I'm like, I need to pray, and like I'm like trying to fight it, and then all of a sudden, it just like released me. So, you know what? I don't know.
0: Amen. The way you said it released me. We all got quiet like, ooh.
1: Wow.
0: Did your man, that your man was at the edge of the bed playing Fortnite, right? Did he know that something was going on?
3: No, he didn't even know. And I told him, he told me, I felt you flinching. But I thought you were just having a bad dream or something.
0: Now.
3: No, I'm like, being possessed.
0: And you were at the time,
3: man.
0: MJ, you were pregnant?
3: Yes, three months pregnant. Just found out like 2 weeks prior to that.
0: Okay, incident. So you definitely wasn't on nothing.
1: Right. For real.
3: Oh, no, not okay. On anything. Anything, no.
0: All right.
3: Iron pills.
1: Yeah, iron pills. You can't even tell your family. You're going to be like, oh, it was the fart night. It's the devil. It's the devil, Mika.
0: Damn.
2: And all I gave was more important, man. Couldn't lose to the team, man.
0: Hey, man, I love how she said it. Then it released me.
1: It released me.
0: Hell yeah. Have you had any experiences since then, MJ?
3: Nope, nothing since. But I know that I'm in church every Sunday now, and I'm doing my best to walk on the right path.
0: I heard that, man.
3: I want that.
1: She had an awakening.
0: Well, hold on, let's get her number so we can give it to Mariana too. when you were going through it, were you wearing any kind of bracelet or anything?
1: Wow,
0: or?
1: Yeah, that's a good one.
3: No.
0: All right, just checking, trying to connect these dots over here.
1: All right,
0: now hit us up. When did you feel that you were cursed, possessed, whatever it may be? You felt like something was on you. Hit us up, 866-246-8923. That's 866-246-8923. Chris Brown, Bryson Tiller, Usher.

be like one of those songs that's like a always and forever, or you know what I'm saying? Like down the road, like that song will be 50, 60, 70 years old, and people still gonna be singing that. 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And this one right here is meal prep problems. Meal prep problems. This is what Luther calls a doctor because the doctor told him to lose weight. Well, he calls over to a meal prep program to see exactly what they can get to him for food-wise. But he has a very different idea on what foods he wants to eat from the chef. So let's go to get into your 810 Listen to Win phone tap right here. Big Boys Neighborhood.

0: meal prep. This is how can I help you?
1: How you doing, ma'am? I was calling about the meal prep programs that you guys have because I've been instructed to lose, you know, quite a bit of weight.
0: Right.
1: What would you suggest on something like that?
0: We have a jerk chicken. Mm-hmm. But
1: do you have the barbecue chicken?
0: That's not going to be good for you. And we want to keep you healthy.
1: And what about the deep fried broccoli? Do y'all do that, like the deep fried broccoli?
0: Sir, I need you to know we don't fry and we will not be frying broccoli because that kills all the nutrients in it.
1: All right, well, let's skip straight to desserts. What do you guys have dessert wise?
0: We have a really nice, healthy fruit
1: Pass.
0: Salad.
1: Nope.
0: We have a sugar-free,
1: ma'am.
0: Vegan cookie.
1: Who's eating this?
0: Do you want to get healthy? Do you want to lose weight? Because it's...
1: Okay, I thought you were the meal prep person. I didn't know that you was Dr. Dre.
0: What Dr. Dre got to do with you losing weight?
1: You act like you're a doctor, Phil. I mean, I'm asking you about helping me with a meal prep program, and we're going tit for tat over here.
0: You want to stick to these old fried fat foods, and if you got diabetes, you sure as hell don't need to be eating Oreos.
1: Right,
0: that's why you're calling me.
1: Okay, well, hold on for a second, man. Yes, hi. Could I get a number 3?
2: Number 3, okay.
1: And on the number 3,
0: gosh.
1: Can you make
0: Sir,
1: that double cheese?
2: Me. Extra queso, okay.
0: Excuse
1: and
0: me,
1: with
0: are
1: peppers.
0: You at a drive-thru?
2: The peppers. Okay.
1: Hold on for a second, ma'am, please. This, you know
0: are
1: how,
0: you at a
1: fast food
0: this
1: is my last cheat. This is my last cheat meal. And chili cheese fries, please.
2: Chili cheese papas, okay.
0: French fries,
1: yes.
0: Really.
1: I'll get you an order as well. Make that 2.
2: Those papas.
1: My nutrition is one of fries, too.
0: I can't.
2: Please both to the forward right here.
0: Hi.
1: Thank you.
0: Call.
1: You know what? I got to pull around to the front. Let me call you back, hon. Let me call you back. Thank you so much.
0: Oh, my God. I can't believe this.
1: Real 92.3, LA's new home for hip-hop, Big Boys Neighborhood, the 18 Listen to Win phone tab. As soon as she starts saying fruit, like, I'm good with that. Big, who eating this? Yeah, deep-fried broccoli. The Mickey Ficky Mix shit is going down. DJ Quest is up in here. What up, Quest the 5?
3: What's good, Big?
1: Maintaining, my brother, once again, happy Monday to you, Quest.
3: Happy Monday to you, sir.
1: I will take that, Quest. What we got coming up in the Mickey Ficky Mix, Quest?
3: Check it out, Big. Got that Kendrick Lamar squabble up. Also got T-Pain up down coming up in the 92-minute commercial-free Mickey Ficky Mix.
1: And Quest spell his name K-W-E-S-T. Quest, how many times do you hear K West?
3: Oh, every day.
1: Yeah, man.
3: Every day. I even like people that book me at clubs, they still say, "Oh, good job, K West." And I'm just like,
1: "Hey, man,
3: thumbs up, bro."
1: Yeah, I met someone that one of your homies, and he was like, "Yeah, I know K West." And I'm like,
4: "Oh, wait, what? Like
1: if that's your boy, then you know it's not."
3: No, and then people do it on purpose at that
1: really?
3: Point to just right. Yeah, they're trying
1: to not put no energy into it. Then.
3: Yeah, right.
1: I already believe that.
3: They're trying
1: that's
3: to
1: DJ Quest right there. It is going down. The Mickey Ficky Mix. Before we do anything, we got your 4-pack of tickets to Universal Studios Hollywood.
4: Let's go.
1: If you're listening to your 18 Listen to Win phone tap, what number meal did Luther order at the drive-thru?

0: books.
1: All right, now everybody in here, man. Quest got like a black crystal.
2: Yeah.
1: Chuck, what do you have that you brought in just to ward off the evil spirits?
3: I have a rosary that's in my backpack I carry with me. Got to stay prayed up. And I think it's about right we had to pull it out in the neighborhood because there's too much going on right now.
1: And what were you saying?
2: It looks like the Pope's necklace, man.
3: This is from Italy,
1: hey,
3: bro.
1: Man, what did you say about why he got it? About the bad luck?
2: No, he said a bandmate got it to him. I was like, that's why your group is getting bad luck, huh?
1: No, not at all. He said a bandmate.
3: Hey,
1: man, I was just checking on your Instagram. You guys are in a parking lot performing somewhere. Where were you at? Food for Less? Like, where were y'all at?
3: So shout out Cafe 86. No.
1: What'd you say?
2: Taking my gifts.
1: So where were you? Food for Less? What? Viotta? Where were you
3: at? He's in West Covina. Shout out Cafe 86.
1: Wow.
3: So DJ Lord, who's in my band, gave me this rosary.
1: But y'all were literally in the parking lot.
3: No, this is at a
1: hey, man, you can see vendors behind him. And
3: it was National Dog Day, man. Right. National Dog Day.
1: Y'all performing a National Dog Day?
3: We're DJing out there, man.
1: Like
3: fun,
1: puppy
3: man.
1: Dogs?
3: Yes, National Dog Day.
2: Get rid of the necklace. Up, huh? Get rid of the necklace. That is a square garden next, I'm telling you.
1: Oh, man. All right, we got your 4-pack of tickets. We're going to bring Mario into the neighborhood to see what's going down with Mario up in here. Mario. Hello.
4: Hello.
1: Hello there, Mario. Mario, what city are you calling from?
4: Oh, this is Jose.
1: Jose? All righty. Yes. Well, my thing's a Mario right here. Mario? Jose, are you ready for your 18 Listen to Win phone tap? You got it? What number meal did Luther order at the drive-thru?
4: Number 3.
1: Yes, it was a number 3. Congratulations to you, my brother. You got yourself a 4-pack of tickets to Universal Studios Hollywood. Get a chance to feel the speed, action, and adrenaline of the Fast and Furious universe on the thrilling new roller coaster Fast and Furious. Hollywood Drift is going down at Universal Studios Hollywood, and it's opening around sometime, they say this summer. So we shall see. So once again,

0: righty now. Once again, Mariana. We're speaking about Mariana. Mariana is broken down on the side of the road. So we're going to check in with her. She had a flat tire, which Chuck told her last week that her tire was low. Her light was on, but she ignored him.
1: Yeah,
2: wasn't the first time she didn't listen to me.
0: There it is.
1: Come on, Mariana. All righty.
0: We're going to bring Mariana back into the neighborhood and see what's going down. Mari, hello.
3: Hello.
0: All righty, Mari. Give us your update. Have they come to help you yet, assist you?
3: Is that the time changed? Now they're coming later. I'm like, bro, what is the holdup? There's no way this is happening to everyone today.
0: Dude, what kind of roadside assistance program are you signed into?
3: I don't know. Probably the lowest one. I'm going to have to get another job the way that these things are going out for me right now. Like, I have to get the best service right now because I'm like, maybe should I call and be a Karen? Like, hello? I've been here for like 2 hours, 3 hours.
0: Because it's obvious, dude. Yeah, you've had to be out there 3 hours now.
3: Yeah.

0: All right, so that's big. One thing. And she was, you remember you were stuck out for hours on that. Then she dislocated her shoulder last week. She was messing with like her pin in her head and popped her shoulder out of place. Yeah. Had to go to the emergency room. They had to give her fentanyl and what's the other one?
1: Morphine
0: and fentanyl. All righty. And then this morning, now she's got another flat tire after Chuck told her last week that your light is on and you should maybe go put some air in your tire, which she totally didn't listen to.
2: She didn't.
0: And then last week also, y'all had a conversation, and she said something about the bracelet last week, right, Quest?
3: Yeah. She was showing us the bracelet, and we were like, yo, that's probably the bad juju, because her car had just gotten towed, and we told her to get rid of it, and obviously she didn't.
0: And this
3: that
0: is
3: day,
0: before the shoulder?
3: Yeah. And I told her to go home that day. I never tell anybody to go home. I was like, hey, just go home early. It's Monday. Like, go home, chill, whatever. She's like, nah. And boom.
0: And like, then her shoulder thing.
4: The bracelet's a vibe.
5: I don't sound like that.
3: Come on, dude.
0: Oh, man.
4: No, it's cute, though.
5: You know what?
3: She did say that. Yeah, she did say that.
4: It's cute.
5: Somebody stop by, guys.
4: This oh, really?
5: Tony stopped by. Yes, and he was telling me to toss a bracelet. That's what he pulled over for. He was like, you need to toss that bracelet.
0: Yep.
5: My cousin had the same thing.
0: But you know, like, the one thing I'm hearing, too? Tony didn't let you in his car to give you a ride. No, he was like, toss that bracelet.
5: He was on his way to work.
0: Yeah, he was like, man, I'm not getting you in my car with that bracelet on.
4: Get it out of here.
0: Not at all, man.
3: This is like the phone tap that you did with
0: the Maui.
3: Yeah, man.
0: Crazy. Yeah, man. All righty. Hold on for a second, Marty. All right. So you still at that Del Taco, like, in the parking lot?
3: They're open now.
0: Yeah, man.
5: And I need to use the restroom now.
0: Oh, my Lord.
4: That's a restroom. Oh,
0: now we're going to call back on herself.
3: Yeah,
0: watch.
3: Go order some breakfast burritos, please.
0: Yeah. Oh, Lord. All righty now. So we want to hear from you. When did you feel that something was cursed? When did you feel like something was cursed or something was on you? Hit us up, 866-246-8923. That's 866-246-8923. Just real quick, let me check on our guy real quick. Elliot, you still there? Elliot?
4: Skydiving.
0: Yeah, yeah. Take you home, big boy's neighborhood.
6: My baby just texted, she don't love me no more. She love me, now you know I go.

0: Big Boys Big Neighborhood. Boy. All righty now. We've been speaking on it this morning, man. Mariana is on the side of the road. Still haven't gotten the assistance. The flat tire, blew a tire this morning, which Chuck told her light was on last week.
1: Try to tell her.
0: So we were just asking, man, all the things that's been happening with Mariana. Car getting towed when she came back from Mexico. Nice. Dislocated her shoulder where they had to, and she's still in the sling today.
2: Oh, bueno.
0: And that happened last week. They had to shoot her with fentanyl and morphine. And now this morning, she has a flat. She's still on the side of the road. So we're just asking you, have you ever felt like you were cursed? Like there was just something that was on you? We're going to bring Alex into the neighborhood and see what's going down with Alex up in here. All righty now. Alex, hello.
3: Hello.
0: Hello there, Alex. Alex, what city are you calling from?
3: Huntington Beach.
0: All righty, Alex from Huntington Beach. Alex, when did you feel that you were cursed or there was just something on you?
3: Well, there's been a couple times, but one in particular thing that I remember, not necessarily me cursed, but something that was cursed. My baby's father, grandparents, they're very, like, old school, and his grandma likes to collect really creepy, like, thrift store dolls. Ooh. And his uncle had brought in something, like, he's like, oh, I want to show you guys something, and we're like, okay, and then he brings this, like, little stick, and it's like an African tribe looking thing, and it looks so creepy, like a voodoo thing, right? Mm-hmm. And the second he brought it inside the house and showed us, the light started flickering like constantly. Yeah. And we were like, what's going on? Like, what is going, like, I think you need to take that outside the house. And the grandparents got so scared that he started crying, the grandpa, because the lights just kept flickering and flickering. Like, you need to get it out of the house. You need to get out of the house.
2: I would have sold the house.
3: And,
2: that's it. It's stuck.
1: It's like Tales from the Hood.
0: But no, you know what's real about that, man, is I believe it.
2: Yeah.
0: You know, when somebody be like, oh, like, man, such stuff. I'm like, man, I believe it. I remember one time, man, I don't mess with psychics or none of that kind of stuff,
2: yeah,
0: right?
2: Me too. I like that.
0: And I remember a friend of mine, she used to have like these, like she would get these vibes. And I remember she told me, she said, well, you know, B, she said, you don't vibe with snakes. Because I was like, oh, you know, my girl at the time, I was like, she wanted snakes, so on and so forth. And she was like, you're not a snake person. She said, you could be around a snake, but a snake can't live with you. You can't have a snake. And so I'm like, all right. And so I told my ex all, you know, about the snake. She's like, oh, she crazy. She crazy. So we got the snake anyway. Spent like $700-$800 for it. The snake, the cage, all this kind of stuff, right? Soon as I got that snake into my house, bro, we never had a fallout before. We had a fallout. We did that little breakup.
2: Yeah.
0: My mom got sick and had to go to the hospital. And one of my homies got into a car accident.
2: Oh, no.
0: Ay, like snakes. The first weekend of having that snake, right? And then she had some lady that she spoke to that was like a psychic or something like that, like a real psychic, you know, or whatever it is.
2: Yeah.
0: So she called her. And before the lady even said hello, the lady answered the phone. She went, snakes? No.
2: Oh.
1: Snakes gotta go.
0: Yep.
2: Wow.
0: Yeah, her person. Nah, my person was crazy. But her person, as soon as the person was like, snakes? No. That was it.
2: That's crazy.
0: We want to hear from you. Hit us up, 866-246-8923. That's 866-246-8923. When did you feel that you were cursed or you just had something on you? Hit us up. Want to hear from you. Big Boys Neighbor.
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0: is on the side of the road. She said they just got to her. So she got the proper assistance right now. So let's bring Madi into the neighborhood. Madi, hello.
1: Hello.
0: Madiana, so they are over there now. The tow truck is there?
1: Yes, I'm being saved. Finally, it feels so good.
0: Go ahead now. Now, she had some of our neighbors, our listeners came by that gave her a little assistance too and did tell her to get rid of the black bracelet that she got out of Mexico, which has, we felt like, brought her a few situations. Car being towed as soon as she landed, dislocated her shoulder last week. Now she has a flat tire. Let me ask you this, because I'm hoping, I'm just going to ask you the question. Mariana. In your vehicle, do you have a spare tire?
1: No, I didn't have a spare tire.
2: You're lying.
0: Mariana.
1: No, I'm not. Why would I lie right now, guys? It's not the time to lie.
2: That's
0: crazy. Mariana. So last week, Chuck saw your car, and he said that your light was on for your tire to put air in. You totally ignored that. And you don't, now you don't have a spare tire?
1: Exactly.
0: So you don't have like a dummy tire in your car or anything?
1: A dummy? I need like, a smart one.
0: Like the little tire.
1: Dummies in the car.
2: Yeah, I need a smart one.
0: So what are they what are they going to do? Like where are the people that's helping you out right now? Are they near you?
1: Yeah, they're right here with me. They're putting my car in the little tow thing or whatever it's called.
2: All right. Tow thing. Yeah, tow thing.
0: So ask one of them, is it okay if I talk to them live on air?
1: Okay, let me ask.
0: Okay.
1: Excuse me? Hi.
2: They're not going to believe it. I don't work no big boy. Damsel in distress.
1: Live on air right now?
0: Let me see.
1: Is it okay that they talk to you live on air right now?
0: I don't want
1: to. Yeah? Okay.
0: Okay. All righty now. Hey, what's up, my brother? How you doing, man? It's Big Boy.
3: Hello?
0: Hello there. And this is?
3: Yeah. Yeah.
0: What's your name?
3: Eduardo.
0: Again? Eduardo?
3: Yes.
0: All righty now. Does Mariana, does she have a spare tire there?
3: Okay. The car is the take this part to take this part.
0: Does she have a spare tire? I said, does she have a spare tire?
2: Trae otra llanta ahí para ponerlo en el carro.
3: Ah, no sé. Por eso le preguntaba yo a ella, pero no sé.
2: No, no, puras fallas, puras fallas. Puras fallas.
0: So ask him, what is he going to do? Like, does he have to tour somewhere?
2: Sí, ¿cómo lo van a hacer si no tiene llanta? ¿Cómo le, dónde van a dejar el carro o dónde?
3: Ah, no sé, a mí nada más me dijeron que todo y dónde entregarlo y ya.
2: No, pues no, estos, los chamacos de hoy, no, the Generation Z, no. 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
3: No tiene llanta de refacción, spare tire.
2: No spare
0: tire.
2: Okay,
0: so we're not going to see her. Yeah, no, we definitely not going to see her today. So we got to tow her car either to a shop. It's obvious he can't do anything for her on the side of the road.
2: Yeah.
0: All right.
2: I don't think Mariana knows.
0: Mariana.
2: Mariana knows what he's saying. I don't know what we're
0: all right, tell
2: do.
0: Him let me speak back to Mariana.
2: Okay, vamos a hablar otra vez con la Mariana. Pasa el teléfono. Gracias. Mariana, dude.
0: Mari.
1: Yes.
0: Yeah, okay, so I guess we'll probably see you tomorrow, honey. There's no way in the world we're going to see you today.
1: I know. Unless I crawl there by the time I get there, yeah. No.
0: I don't need to crawl here.
2: With a bad shoulder? You're crazy.
0: Yeah, man. Then you crawl here, you get ran over, your legs get ran over. It's just the bad luck that you have.
2: Let us know where you're going to put the car.
1: I broke my nail, guys. Right now, I broke my nail. Another bad luck thing.
0: See? All right.
2: Not the nail.
0: Do you still have a bracelet on?
1: I'm taking it off already.
2: All
0: right, now, do continue to hang out with us, man. You're 9, 10, listen to Win Phone Tap is coming up. We got your 4-pack of tickets to Universal Studios Hollywood.

0: and more. 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Once again, text music to 200-200 right now for your chance to win that trip for two. And we got your $1,000 spending money. Big Boys Neighborhood, we've been speaking on it, man. When did you feel you were cursed, or you just felt like something was on you? We're going to bring Gabrielle into the neighborhood and see what's going down with Gabrielle. Gabrielle, hello.
1: Hello.
0: Hello there.
1: How are you?
0: Doing amazing, Gabrielle. Gabrielle, when did you feel that you were cursed, or you just had something on you?
1: So it was in Florida when I was living in Miami, Florida. First off, but Miami, Florida, the Floridians, the cars driving there is just crazy. You got to be careful on how you drive. But after the first two cars that I got in accidents with, those two cars were actually, you know, cars that I bought. So I decided, you know what, I'm just going to go ahead and buy a new car, a new used car, and I'm going to be good. So I get the car the first, exactly the first time that I decided I was going to take my boys, you know, to the movies. I'm like, yeah, we're going to go to the movies, you know, splurge, you know, I got my new car, whatnot. I got out of the movie theater after, and it was, the whole front of the car was hit. So someone hit me while I was not even in the car.
0: Two cars already got damaged. You already had two cars. Right. This is your third car?
1: This is the third one.
0: And so they crashed it up while you were in the theater?
1: Yes. Jesus. I was in the theater and someone hit me. So, but because I guess the cops were like in the parking lot, they saw it. And they got the ticket and everything. So I was able to at least get that fixed. So I went, got that fixed. A day later, right after I got it out of the shop, I'm driving home from work. And this lady comes and sides. Like, she literally hits me from the side of the car.
0: Man.
1: And tore the whole side of my, right side of my car to where all the curtain bags were out. So that was the second time. So I called my son, like, yo, I'm down the street and somebody hit me. I started crying because I'm like, what is going on? And he's like, Mom, are you serious right now? I said, I'm dead serious. So that car, the car was totaled again. Now, mind you, they won't just let me, you know, like pay me out.
0: Hey, let me ask you this, Gabrielle. Nothing else happened, right?
1: Yes. After that, another accident.
0: What happened?
1: So after that, I got it fixed again, and now I'm taking my son trick-or-treating, and I'm like, okay, I'm dropping you off, and when I drop you off, I'll sit in the corner, you know, and wait for you. As soon as I pull out my apartment complex, a lady hit me from the back of my car while I was at a three-way stop sign.
0: Okay, yeah. You're not dead now, are you? Are you dead? Okay, just checking this. All righty now. Hey, man, you ever had something where you're like, man, I don't even want to talk to that person because I feel like the bad luck going to rush over to you? Like, I don't even want to be here. I got headphones on. What if the bad luck jumped in my ear?
2: I'm pulling the headphone out right now.
0: Yeah, man, put the wooju on us.
2: Yeah.
0: All right, now, do continue to hang out with us in the neighborhood. You're 910. Listen to Win Phone Tap. It is coming up, and we got your 4-pack of tickets to Universal Studios Hollywood. So make sure that you're hanging out with us in the neighborhood. Chris Brown, obvious. Real 92.3

We got your 4-pack of tickets to Universal Studios Hollywood, so you want to pay very close attention to that. The 910, this is Duane Phone Tap. This is Japanese Beyonce. This is what Luther calls a hotel in Japan to inform them that superstar Beyonce will be staying at the hotel, and the guy on the other end, he is a huge fan of Beyonce. Let's go to get it to your phone tap on the 10s right here. Big Boy's Neighbor.

0: Good morning. This is the front desk speaking.
1: I needed to speak to someone about a reservation. We're trying to get 9 rooms. I have a very important client that I'm bringing out to Japan. Mm-hmm. Are you familiar with Beyonce?
0: Oh, yes. I love her.
1: Oh, you love Beyonce. Yes. No one knows that Beyonce is coming to Japan.
0: Oh, no one knows.
1: So it's got to be shh. It's got to be on the hush. Like that. It's got to be just like that. So she has a new perfume coming out called No Stanke.
0: No Stanke.
1: Ah, that's good, huh?
0: Ooh.
1: What's your favorite Beyonce record?
0: Diva.
1: Oh, Diva. Or, ooh, you sound so nasty. Diva. You little funky.
0: I am a diva.
1: Yes, you are.
0: Yes.
1: So this is what I'm going to do, my friend. I really like you. Do you have a girlfriend?
0: I have a wife.
1: You have a white wife?
0: Yeah.
1: All righty. This is what I'm going to do for you and your white wife. I'm going to get you a bottle of No Stanke, and I'm going to have Beyonce sign that for you.
0: Oh, really?
1: And I'm going to make sure that Beyonce says hello to you.
0: Me.
1: Yes, because you're going
0: to
1: be her favorite. I can tell already. All right?
0: I feel so lucky.
1: Oh, man, and lucky you are, man. Congratulations to you. We'll see you very soon, my friend, okay?
0: Yes.
1: All right, and the perfume is called No Stanke. What's the name of the perfume?
0: No Stanke.
1: Yeah, because we don't want you to stink, right? You know what I'm saying? Yeah. We don't want that muffin smelling like stovetop stuffing. All right, my brother, I'll talk to you very soon, okay?
0: Yes.
1: I love you. Arigato mas.
0: Arigato.
1: Hi. 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

0: We're going to bring Darion. Bring Darion into the neighborhood to see what's going down with Darion up in here. Darion, hello.
1: Hello.
0: Hello there, Darion. Darion, what city are you calling from?
1: Burbank right now.
0: All righty, Burbank right now. Darion from Burbank right now. Darion, what's the name of Beyonce's new perfume in your 910? Listen to win phone tap.
1: No Stank A.
0: Yes, it was No Stank A. House of Darion, congratulations to you, my brother.

0: ride it today?
1: No, I'm trying to go ride it. They're doing like test runs, so it's just like show up and hopefully you get picked. So I got an annual pass, so might as well.
0: All right.
1: Might as well try it.
0: Fast and Furious Hollywood.
1: Looks amazing.
0: Universal Studios Hollywood opening at some point this summer. Yeah. You trying to make it over there as well?
2: Yeah, I'm thinking about it. I might join them, you know?
0: Oh, man.
2: Yeah.
1: Bro, the ride looks great.
0: Yeah,
1: I see it. It looks amazing. I don't know what they're talking. They're saying that there's like a noise, like
2: complaint. Yeah, yeah.
1: Bro, you can't hear anybody screaming.
0: Right.
1: I didn't understand it.
0: Oh, you went over there and did a whole noise thing, huh?
1: Yeah, I was like, yeah.
2: do a Yelp review.
0: Decibel counts and everything, yeah. Man. Well, Universal, hit us up, man. We'd love to go ride it as a neighborhood.
1: Please.
2: That's right.
0: You know, I've been saying this for like 3 weeks already.
2: Please. Uh-huh, please.
0: All righty, now, what we got coming up in the Mickey Ficky Mix Quest?
1: Check it out, babe. Got that Chief Keef I don't like. Also got Mariah the Scientist Burning Blue coming up in the Mickey Ficky Mix.
0: All righty, and Jesus, what you coming back with, my brother?
2: We got to talk about Fuerza Regida in New York City. You brought some dope people out, too, man.
0: They closed it out in New York, bro, and the people that showed up was amazing.
2: I know, man. All

0: Real 92.3, LA's new home for hip hop, Big Boys Neighborhood. Big Jesus Sepulveda's up in here. Jesus, hang loose. What you got, my brethren?
1: Yo, no, shout out to Fuerza Regidad, man. They stopped by in New York City, in Queens, New York, at the City Field. And man, they killed it, man. They had a great concert.
0: Man.
1: And the people they brought out.
0: Looking at them, how they ran through stadiums.
1: They really did it, man. They really did it, man.
0: I was just blown away
1: by the guests that came in. You know, the first one that came out was up Phoenix Flexin', man. He had to stop by.
2: Yes, sir.
0: New York was on it, too, man.
1: That's right. They were
0: filling. Did you see I almost fell a couple times?
1: Yeah, it was this one. I want to say that. Yeah. Man. Look at what AI can do.
0: Yeah, man.
1: That's a banger, though.
0: Hey, man, he finally did admit that he had some assisting with AI.
1: Hey, man, Captain Obvious.
0: You know what I'm saying? Yeah, he came out with Fuerza, so that's dope.
1: Came out with Fuerza, and then being in New York, you know, he brought out Bobby Shmurda, man. That was a moment right there.

0: Hey, man, and you know what I love? I love how the fellas are playing the back anyway, but then how J.O.P. out here give him the stage.
1: Yeah, I love that.
0: You know what I'm saying?
1: Dude.
0: So,
1: and he did it right, though, because, you know, only right that he performed in Queens, New York, and he had to bring out the king himself, Mr. 50 Cent.

0: Hey, man, I love the people that they chose to bring out. Same with L.A. You know what I'm saying? Seeing YG come out, seeing OGZ come out. You know, those are good nights.
1: Yes,
0: but
1: sir.
0: To go all the way to New York, and these are just some dudes that was in, you know, playing in backyards in San Bernardino.
1: Yeah, exactly.
0: And to see them pull this off in stadiums across the country is amazing. And you know what I love with Bobby Shmurda? Of course, with Phoenix Flexing. But with Bobby Shmurda and with 50 Cent is that they understood the assignment and the demographic and how huge it was for them to come out on stage with them as well, with Fuerza.
1: Yeah, and that's the thing about me. Is like, you know, being Mexican-American, like, this was my playlist. Like, I would listen to corridos and banda, but then these were the guys I was listening to.
0: Yeah,
1: you know what
0: man.
1: I mean? The hip-hop stages, the 50 Cents. I mean, come on. So I love that he brought them out and he's showing them some love. It's just dope to
0: and
1: see.
0: And you can tell that they're fans, too. You know
1: yes,
0: what I'm saying?
1: Exactly.
0: That they're fans of 50. And to see, Fiv got a hell of a schedule. I know.
1: Yeah.
0: Because I've had try to get 50 on certain things, too. He got a hell of a schedule, man. And anything that he do by choice. And he chose to come out to that, and it made sense. In New York,
1: too.
0: So big up to the
1: city. I mean, I loved it. That was the
0: they killed that.
1: Yeah, man.
0: Congratulations,
1: sure.
0: man, on a great stadium tour.
1: Yes, sir.
0: I'm going to tell you straight up. When they announced the stadium tour, I was kind of like, damn, stadiums, not doubting
1: it. I was a little
0: it.
1: Nervous, too.
0: Yeah.
1: I was like, I don't know.
0: Yeah, but, you know, because, of course, they do the Don't Fall in Love Fest, and they got a little bit of negativity on the last run.
1: Right.
0: But seeing what they pulled off across the country,
1: man, so dope.
0: And they did it, man, I'm hoping that these dudes are sleeping well, man.
1: Sure, man. No, shout out to them, man, for sure. From backyard parties to now stadiums.
0: Yeah,
1: let's
0: congratulations
1: go,
0: to you, fellas. Real 92.3, LA's new home for hip hop. All righty, man. Now, we're going to come back with the baby boom.
1: We got to talk about all this.
0: And the LeBron names.
1: Yeah, LeBron name. All these, like, sport fanatic guys, like, you know, when they're forcing a name of their favorite athlete. Come on, this guy had to do it. He tried to name his kid LeBron. It went bad.
0: Stop it. All righty, y'all continue to hang with us in the neighborhood. Big boy's neighborhood.
2: Fraud. Y'all. That I don't like. Yo, ish, make believe, rapping about my own life. Woo, that's rant.

0: left and gone to the 76ers, man.
1: LeBron James.
0: Yeah, LeBron James. Yeah. A lot of fans are excited, but not this. This fan feels like he's more excited than everybody else.
2: Everyone's like, what is his name?
3: So middle name is James.
2: Yeah.
3: All right. I think given the situation, it needs to be LeBron.
2: No. Are you actually dead about that? Like, why would we name this kid LeBron?
3: Because they just signed him today.
2: No. Like, are you actually serious?
3: Yes.
2: What? No.
3: LeBron James DeGeus has a great ring to it.
2: All right. Stop for real.
3: What if the Sixers...
2: That's so annoying.
3: Give him tickets to a game.
2: They won't.
3: You don't know that.
0: Dude, this is bananas, dude. It's
4: there's some names that just like, if you name your kid LeBron James, even LeBron,
0: right?
4: Say he shouldn't have named his son LeBron. You know what I'm saying?
0: Right.
4: If you name your kid LeBron James, people know exactly where you got LeBron.
0: That's so
4: just
0: true,
4: LeBron.
0: Yeah.
4: People know exactly where you got that from.
0: That
4: LeBron
0: name is so big, yeah.
4: Yeah, like, and then there's some names, man, that just get destroyed.
0: Right.
4: Like, you shouldn't name your kid Beyonce.
0: Yeah,
4: don't name your kid
0: name.
4: Beyonce. There's some people that call on to Beyonce and they're about the same age.
0: That's
4: but
0: so
4: don't
0: true.
4: Name your kid Beyonce.
0: That like, is so that, true.
4: That's another one, man.
0: I just think it's crazy how people like look at athletes like and they follow them and worship them so much that they name their kid after like athletes
4: name their
0: and
4: kids,
0: stuff. Yeah,
4: like my boy Q-Deezy. His son, I think his son is named Kobe.
0: Wow. Oh, that's great. That's another name. That's a wild name. Yeah, but kind of a hypocrite here because once they said that, I started quickly thinking, like, wait a minute. We actually named our son after a Dodger player.
5: You didn't.
0: Max Muncy. Oh. And we named our son Max because of Max Muncy. Yeah, I swear to God, we thought that
4: but
0: the name.
4: You know what? You can get away with Max.
0: Right.
4: Knowing where it originated from.
0: Yes.
4: It's hilarious. But you can get away with Max more than LeBron.
0: Yes, because
4: I've
0: renamed
4: your son Max after Dodger player.
0: Yeah, we heard it and we just like we're looking through names and we're watching the game and then it came out Max Month and we're just like, yeah, and we said the name. We repeated it. Max Month with Max and I was like, man, I love Max. I've always liked the name Max. It just stood out.
4: Yeah.
0: And I was like, let's go with Max. And we went with Max.
4: Like
0: now,
4: the name Karen got destroyed.
0: Yes.
5: Oh, yeah.
0: Karen
4: you know what I'm saying? And then
0: name,
4: I was even thinking to myself, I was like, my son's name is Jaden, right?
0: Yeah.
4: And you get these waves of names.
0: Mm-hmm.
4: But you don't meet like a 70-year-old Jaden.
0: Right.
4: You know, like there's nobody that's like, my grandfather name is Jaden. Like that, that's like a newer name.
0: Has anybody used the name like Hitler at all? Like that's done.
4: Nah, I don't know.
0: Because that's a wild name.
4: But his name was Adolf.
0: Adolf. Yeah, right. Okay, yeah. But I'm saying that the actual word, I don't think.
4: Like my mom's name was Ida. Do I know? Wait, say it again.
6: You can't.
4: Oh, really? No.
6: Yeah, I think that's the thing in the hospitals where you're not allowed to. There's certain names that you can't name your child, and that's one of them.
4: All right.
0: Really? No. Yeah. Mm-hmm. That's right. Crazy. Okay. Yeah, that's wild.
4: Don't tell me what to name my kid.
0: Right.
4: Not that I would.
0: Right.
4: Like, my mom's name was Ida. Rest in peace, right?
0: Yeah.
4: I don't know. Is there a 10-year-old Ida? Do people still name their kids Ida?
0: You know what? I don't think I've ever. Yeah, you're right.
4: Yeah,
0: I don't think
4: man.
0: I've heard of an Ida.
4: Is there a 4-year-old Dolores or Ophelia?
6: Dolores.
4: I know Ophelia.
0: Dolores.
4: Like a kid?
5: No, not a kid.
4: No, I'm talking about how names go away. There's
0: Esther?
4: No kid named Esther.
0: No, Esther.
4: Yeah, there's no kid named. Like, oh, what's your name? You're like, oh, it's Esther. Unless you're naming it for like a grand or great.
0: Yeah, you know you're right.
4: But there's no more.
0: Are gone.
4: There's no kid that's named Otis.
0: Otis. You know what I'm saying?
4: There's
0: no Otis.
4: There's no black kid named Cephas. You know what I'm saying? Like, those names are just gone,
0: man. Yeah,
4: man.
0: Like, some names you don't
4: Chris,
0: really
4: what's
0: use.
4: Your son's name?
6: Andrew.
4: Andrew will be around.
0: Yes.
4: You know what I'm saying?
0: Yeah.
4: Like I know Lucretia from Compton.
0: Right.
4: Those are certain names. You know what I'm saying?
0: Like, there's definitely some names you don't want to name, like Donald. There's no more Donald. No more DT.
4: Probably gone.
0: Right?
4: Y'all continue to hang with us in the neighborhood. Did you find out that Hitler thing?
5: Oh, yeah.
4: What did it say?
7: You can name your kid Adolf, but you can't pair it with Adolf Hitler.
4: Okay.
0: Whoa. Yeah, that's a wild one, too, man.
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always getting rich. Dollars and cents, I'm down for the quick flip. Two times for the baddies and the misfits. 50-something years old and still with this. Pull up on the ops, that's LA Fitness. I see we about to step on them.

Captain AV, Yaya, Ty Dolla $ign, Paranoid, Shoreline Mafia, rocking. It's Monday. I know it's not just the first day back to work, but like I always say, it's also the first day back to getting paid. But take your time today. Just get your week set up, get your day set up, and take lunch, and then get out of there. And then, you know, once you get your whole week set up, you know, you can start going really well tomorrow. I always say, man, like, just take it easy on a Monday. Don't kill yourself. But I'm here for you. Whatever you want to do, don't forget, we're sending you to Vegas this weekend. It's going to be crazy because Neo's doing a concert out there. We got the concert after party for you, a Hakkasan. Plus, of course, we take care of the hotel rooms, tickets, everything that you need on the cruise show you can win at around 5 o'clock. So get all the winning information right now on our Instagram at Real923LA. Put your hands in the air, trigger.

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0: squabble up.
1: All right, man. Coming up, let's do Ty Dolla $ign throwback Paranoid by request from Shoreline Mafia rocking ASAP Problems when he was cool with Drake. It's all next after the homie Compton AV. Let's go.
2: They hit the DJ and tell him run that ya-ya.

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0: DJAOH at Dre Sinatra. That way you can get those song requests in and those shout outs. 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
2: Let's get the party started. See you at the bar, you was hardly talking. That's when I knew that your heart was scarring. Friends, the lovers need a part to star in. Like, wait, babe, let me.

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Up next, just after 11:45, we going commercial free on Real 92.3. Almost an hour and a half of non-stop hits for your lunch break. I always say, don't eat lunch at your desk. It's good for your mental. Take a break. Go get some fresh air. Eat some good food. And just take a break from work. That way the afternoon flows a lot better. Also, shout out to Alicia Vega. She hit me up on a gram. She gave me two food spots that we need to show love to, man. She said, both these spots are fire. Lolita Fast Food, at Lolita Fast Food on Instagram, and Iced Above, that has creative drinks, and there's a female-owned business, and then Lolita is owned by a nice lady as well, and supposedly, again, these are fire food spots, so Lolita Fast Food and Iced Above. Shout out to

0: Fam, because we got lunch up next. Like I said, get out of the office. 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Dre Sinatra's still in the mix. Dre, what we got coming up?
1: Let's do the boy Drizzy, Drake, Janice, STFU. It's real 923. 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
6: In Norwalk on the 605 northbound right at Firestone Boulevard, we've got that disabled semi now blocking the 2 right lanes. Now, once you're past it, right at the 5, had an earlier wreck. They did get that cleared. In Commerce on the 5, northbound right at Garfield Avenue, got a stalled truck partially blocking that off-ramp. Good news, though, in Riverside, our SIG alert has cleared. 215 northbound before Box Springs Road, got that stalled semi from the lanes.
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10: Here we go. Leon Thomas Mutt, Ray Shremmer, Gucci, Black Beatles, Kendrick, Peekaboo are some of the songs we kick off right now because we're going commercial free on Real 92.3. Non-stop hits for your lunch, man. Almost an hour and a half of nonstop music. If you want to hear something, tap in with me at DJ AOH. If there's places we should shout out, like we did earlier, for lunch, like, you know, good mom and pop spots, like spots that are fire food, but, you know, they maybe only have one, two, three locations, and, you know, the economy's tough, so we want to show them some love. And obviously, we want to put people on for lunch. Never on a Monday eat lunch at your desk. Get up, get out, get some fresh air, get some good food, see some people. That way your mental is good for the rest of the afternoon. But again, I'm here for you at DJ AOH. If you're trying to hear something, let's go. 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

Saweetie, My Type's coming up. Plus, one of the biggest songs in the world, Janice. Also, applies T-Pain. Shout, hey, by request. It's all next up to Snoop. Who's going to be at our iHeartRadio Music Festival next month? It's going down. Cardi B's also going to be there. BTS and some other huge acts. We actually have your chance to win. 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
2: 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Oh my God. 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Oh my God. Oh my God. Hey, oh my God. Oh my God. Oh my God. Oh my God. Hey, oh my God. Oh my God. Oh my God.

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I got baking soda. Baking soda. I got baking soda. Whip it through the glass. 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

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Happy Monday, man. We making our way through it.

0: 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At DJ AOH.
1: 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Reincarnated. I was stargazing. 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I need a

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0: Getting back to it, man. I'm DJ AO. I got Leon Thomas Mutt coming up. Future Kendrick, Mask Off, Shoreline Mafia rocking. Hopefully your day is going great. I mean, we're making our way through it. It's getting to the afternoon. It's after lunch. It's Monday. I know how it is, man. But we're here, all right? Also, don't forget, it's going down next month, third weekend in September, iHeartRadio Music Festival. Snoop's going to be there. Cardi B's going to be there. And huge acts from all genres of music like BTS, Benson Boone, and so many more, man. Like, it's a really, really dope show if you're a music fan. And we have your chance to not only win tickets, hotel, all that, but also $1,000. All the info on how you can win and when you

0: is everybody wanna talk like they got something to say, but nothing comes out when they move their lips, just a bunch of gibberish. Act like they forgot about Dre.
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1: Bro.
2: And now we're just back.
1: Man, we're here.
0: And now we're here.
1: We're back, baby.
0: It's good, though. We're back.
1: Yeah.
2: Yep.
0: Let's get to it. It's the Cruise Show, Real 92.3. For a second, we didn't sound like we were happy to be back.
1: That doesn't sound convincing at all.
2: No, because I saw something.
1: On.
2: Yeah.
0: Never mind. What did you see?
2: No, Nico was trying to figure out his mic.
1: No, I'm good.
0: He's good. Yeah. He's good to go.
2: Why are you making me look like a liar? I saw you trying to figure it out.
1: No, we solid now.
0: It'd be your own husband on the...
2: I literally saw him talking to the mic. Nothing came out. And he was like panicking like, okay, where
0: Nico
2: do I go
0: said
2: now?
0: You're a liar.
1: Hey, Cruz, you know what that sound like?
3: A married couple right there.
0: Uh-huh.
1: Yeah.
0: 100%.
2: Yeah. He just called me a liar without calling me a liar.
0: Ouch.
2: Crazy.
4: Cheese mate. The Cheese Mate with Jackie Ramirez. It's the Cruise Show. Real 92.
0: This is the headlines. The gossip. Up the tea.
2: The tea is that my husband made me look like a liar. Cheese and número dos. Over the weekend, Universal Studios Hollywood announced some Halloween Horror Nights themes.
0: Yeah.
2: And guess who's joining Halloween Horror Nights?
0: Who?
2: Obsession. The movie Obsession will now be featured as Universal's Halloween Horror Nights.
0: Which
2: is basically just any date in LA, if you ask me. Yeah. So you can save money, to be honest.
0: Or it's just a random Uber.
2: Apparently the character Nikki will roam the streets of Universal Studios Hollywood on select nights from September 3rd through November 1st.
0: The actress herself?
2: No.
0: I thought the actress was joining.
2: No, Nikki, the character.
0: The character, got it.
2: Yes,
1: I'm not going to lie, Nikki might catch a fade if we go,
0: you
1: man.
0: You think so?
1: I'm not messing with her, dog.
3: Hey, don't play around, too.
2: I'm excited.
3: You raise your fist at these places, then you would get kicked out.
0: You're out. Yeah, 100%. Yeah, you're dragged out.
2: No, I remember the last time I went to like a Horror Nights, the first and only time, I was like, I literally asked the people, I was like, please get away from me.
0: It's
2: like,
0: real.
2: I don't want this.
0: Oh, it's real.
2: Like, please get away.
0: And then they can creep up on you. You don't even know because you're walking and they just walk up on you from, you know, from behind. Pause.
2: Yeah.
0: And they're just like.
2: Dude, okay. Is it worth. So okay. What do you think about people who wear the like don't scare necklaces?
0: What?
3: That's weak. Don't go. Don't go.
1: Just
0: wait.
1: Don't go, bro.
0: Don't
1: people
0: go. Wear necklaces that say don't
2: like,
0: scare?
2: You can buy like a necklace for like $20 and it's basically like a don't scare necklace so the actors can't come up to you.
3: What's the point
0: because,
3: in doing
0: are you
3: that?
0: Going?
2: Well, some Zero people point. Don't want to get like super scared like that. Like they want to experience like all the
0: they
2: like,
0: want to see
2: decor.
0: It. They just don't
2: want
0: to be a part of it.
2: They just don't want to be like
3: don't go.
2: Scared.
0: All right.
3: Don't go. This comes with it.
0: No.
3: This comes with it.
0: Let them go, bro.
3: No, this comes with the whole thing. If you want
2: a very great question, by the
3: before that, man.
0: No. People want to enjoy what they want to enjoy, no?
3: No.
2: I don't know.
3: No.
1: It's from the crib, bro.
3: It's horror nights. Halloween horror nights.
0: Right. You're supposed to leave scared. Got it.
3: Yes,
0: I guess so. Yeah.
2: Oh, speaking of Halloween, Spirit Halloween is acquiring Hot Topic for $350 million.
0: Oh, damn, y'all, Spirit Halloween got money, my G.
2: Hot Topic was sold for $600 million to a private equity group in 2013. So Spirit Halloween's parent company is getting Hot Topic for $350 million.
0: Wow.
2: Crazy stuff,
0: everything
2: man.
0: Does look kind of weird and scary and look like a costume in the Hot Topic, so it makes sense.
1: Bro, yeah.
2: All the same.
0: Right?
2: And that's all I got for the Cheese Man.
0: All good. All right, yo, gracias, Jackie Ramirez. Shout out to DTLA Law Group. If you're ever injured anywhere, anytime, you want to text the words injury up to 40222. Nico Blitz, more music
1: yes,
0: now.
1: Sir.
0: Nico,
1: YG on the way. Mariah the Scientist and K-Dot. Right now, though, Bruno Mars. It's

0: Headshot.
1: Frank.
0: Sit down.
1: Frank.
0: Stand up.
1: Frank.
0: Pass out.
1: Frank.
0: Wake up.
1: Frank.
0: Faded.
1: Frank.
0: Faded.

0: was me, dog. Bars,
1: bro.
0: That was me, homie. That was me, dog. That was me.
2: That was me.
3: Give me some vocal lessons, bro.
0: Yeah, right.
2: Sound like T-Pain without the auto-tune. Okay.
0: Wow. I sound like T-Painful. T-Painful. Yo. All right, what are we doing? Here we go. We got tickets to see Nas with The Roots and De La Soul.
2: Yay.
0: Wow. Yo, bro.
4: Indeed.
0: Yes, sir.
2: At 2:30.
0: 2:30, so lock in to win, okay? I know. I was reading it.
4: You're just amazed. Like,
0: I did lose my place, though.
4: Right.
2: Several times.
0: I lost my place.
2: Several times.
0: Like, it's okay. Monday, guys. It's Monday.
4: We made it,
0: I guess. Right, we're here. Yo, so at 2:30, lock in to win. Real 92.3 is the crew, so don't go nowhere.
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1: What's happening right
2: We're
1: now?
2: We're trying to figure out other words.
0: This is radio in 2002,
2: while
0: y'all.
2: Still also being live on air. So there's just silence.
3: That's what we're doing. We're all looking at each other.
2: Hey. Yeah, like, who's next?
1: I got one, but I don't want to do it.
3: You might as well.
2: I say fudger sticks.
0: Fudger sticks.
3: I said knuckin' futz the other day.
2: I almost hit the dump button
1: when you said that.
2: Knuckin' futz.
1: Sorry.
2: One of these days, you're gonna forget to reverse.
3: I know, bro. I know. You know me. French toast?
0: No, you're gonna reverse the reverse.
3: Yeah. Mm-hmm. All bad.
2: Oh, my Lord.
3: All right, yo, let's get you to see Nas right now in the Roots and De La Soul.
1: Oh,
3: wow. Hip hop at its purest right here.
1: That's
3: call it 10-866-246-8923.
2: At the Long Beach Amphitheater.
1: A great night in hip hop. Yeah.
2: Now at Ticketmaster.com. That Long Beach Amphitheater.
1: It's going up.
2: They get in the lineup.
1: It's between them and Pershing Square. I don't know who's got more.
3: Yeah, they're both outdoor, right? Yeah. But I'm hearing a lot of good things about this Long Beach Amphitheater.
1: Absolutely.
3: I heard it's the spot for a show.
1: Yeah. Okay.
3: Not a bad seat in the house.
2: Ooh.
1: If you want to experience that, call up and see it right now. 866-246-8923.
3: Yep. Nice. Thank you, Chuck Dizzle. Mm-hmm. Yo, let's go. Nico Blitz, what do you got coming up?
4: Yeah, man. Y'all know what Nas is like, but this is what we like, man. It depends. Chris Brown on the way right now, though.
3: You're knucking.

0: That's a slap, huh?
1: Yay and Lauryn Hill right there.
0: I love that one, man.
1: Yeah, dog. Hey, it's the Cruise Show. Real 92.3 LA is new home for hip-hop. Mm-hmm. We have your chance to win Universal Studios Hollywood tickets coming up in the 3 o'clock hour.
2: Yes, indeed. Uh-huh. Another 4-pack for you.
1: Another 4-pack.
2: Yeah, man.
1: And then another 4-pack at 4 as well.
2: 4 o'clock. We're going to run it back. Yeah. Run it back. Why not? Why not?
1: Let's go. Kareem in San Pedro is ready to win as well. I know you're listening, bro. Yes, sir.
3: All day.
1: Kareem, you call it 10. You got it, my guy. Let's
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1: get it.
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3: Thank you.
1: Got it, Kareem.
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2: Drama free, too.
1: Drama free. I don't know about drama free.
0: We're definitely drama free.
1: We have a married couple on the radio here on the show.
2: I love it. I love
1: it. Married couple on
3: Nothing's
1: the show.
3: Nothing's ever
1: daily,
3: drama free.
1: So there's always going to be some drama. $1,000 coming up in about 10 minutes as well. The headlines, the gossip, the tea. This is That Chisme with Chisme Ramirez.
3: I'm dead. Is Jay-Z's rumored album, new album, finished? According to Roc Nation.
1: Yeah.
3: No.
2: No.
1: Wait, they're saying no?
3: Yeah, they're saying no. Apparently,
1: who's on that podcast on Roc, saying that?
3: It was a music executive, Ray Daniels. Yes.
1: He's an exec. And by the way, he knows things.
2: He knows a lot.
3: Recent episode of his podcast, he said that Jay-Z's new album was already finished, and then Roc Nation went to their Instagram, and on their story, they put album done. Fake news.
2: They hit him with the
3: You didn't sign an NDA, so you can't say nothing.
1: No, I believe Ray Daniels.
3: You believe it?
1: I don't know him, but I believe him. I believe it.
3: I don't know who this man is. He's closer to the source than we are.
1: He is extremely close to the source. And I've seen other things that he's done, like other podcasts and stuff. And I'm like, yo, bro, I think this guy knows what he's talking about.
0: Yeah.
3: But, I mean, it looks like there won't be an album anytime soon, unfortunately. Maybe, I think at the end of this tour that Jay-Z is doing, that's when they'll announce.
1: Think so?
2: It's for sure in the works.
3: Yeah.
2: It's gotta be
1: a new album.
2: Hov didn't cut his hair. He's hitting state from state, city to city, country to country.
1: I think the Dream alluded to him working on something
2: right? Yeah, let's pull the footage. I think so. And Rihanna,
1: he said, yeah.
0: So I heard the album's called 555.
1: Nah, don't be like that.
2: There he is. That makes me go. I see why she wants to argue.
1: Bro, we gotta get you on stage at Flappers Nightclub.
0: Hey, come on, bro.
1: Or Comedy Club, bro.
0: I'm with it.
3: Nightclub is crazy.
1: Flappers Comedy.
3: And that's all I got for the cheese, man.
1: Gracias, Jackie Ramirez. Yo, DTLA Law Group, you want to text the words injury help to 40222.
2: Yep.
1: If you're injured, you know, anywhere, anytime. Mm. Again, injury help to 40222. What's up, Chuck? What happened?
2: No money.
1: Oh, okay.
2: No money. That's it.
0: Okay. All right.
2: Sorry, y'all.
3: He's not paid it yet.
1: Don't tell him that.
2: We got Universal tickets, though.
1: We do have Universal tickets coming up.
2: That's what I was trying
1: to
2: tell
1: you. It's a 4-pack, so, yo, lock in to win. Let's get it. Nico Blitz, what do you got coming up?
0: Yeah, man, Leon Thomas on the way, Rihanna and Eminem. I do also want to shout out Zyra and Allen. They pulled up on me on West Topanga this past weekend, man.
1: Bro,
0: I appreciate y'all.
1: You were up there at the mall?
0: Yeah,
1: Topanga Mall?
0: Topanga Mall, man.
3: He was DJing at Topanga Mall.
1: I love that mall.
2: Yeah, man. Over there.
1: You got some listener love out there?
0: Yeah, listeners from Zyra, Allen. I think Eddie also pulled up on me, too, man. Shouts out to all of them, man. I appreciate y'all. This one
1: shout out to them.
0: Goes out to y'all, man. Right above it, Lil Wayne and Drake. It's Roll 923. Let's go.

0: Hey.
1: What's up, Cruz?
0: Where you from?
2: Hey, easy, wow, Cruz.
3: I'm from my mom.
0: Mom and dad.
3: From Van Nuys, California. Yo, you know, earlier we were off the air. We were talking about this major earthquake that unfortunately Colombia felt today, a few hours ago. A 7.4.
4: Yeah, 7.4. Rattled most of the country, to be honest, killing more than 100 people. Sending residents fleeing away from, you know, the multiple major cities. At least the epicenter, from what I read, was the epicenter was like a small town of 5,000 people. Over 1,500 residential buildings have been damaged, some fully destroyed. 18 health centers and dozens of schools have been damaged as well.
3: Prayers for Colombia.
2: Yes.
5: Seriously,
2: bro. Just seeing the footage.
3: No, yeah, it's devastating. Scary. It's devastating stuff. It's scary stuff. Now, if we unfortunately dealt with something like that while we were here at work,
5: not prepared.
3: Who would panic the most out of all of us in here?
2: Jackie.
3: Include Leslie.
4: Me.
2: Jackie.
5: Les.
3: It would be you, Jack?
4: Actually, no, Les.
5: Leslie, for sure.
3: I don't know. Les?
2: Leslie was caught on camera when the earthquake happened. She ran out.
3: Yeah,
2: she started running.
3: That's,
2: oh, yeah.
3: That's what started her running journey.
2: Yeah. I'm dead, bro.
4: See how you are.
3: She ain't stopped running since.
5: You're right.
3: So Les would freak out?
5: Oh, yeah.
3: And then Jack, you would be a close second?
4: Yeah.
3: I think Chuck would be calm.
4: I think Cruz, you would be wanting to stay to keep everyone on the air. I'd be like, great, you can stay. I'm out.
3: No, I would say, guys, we have to stay on the air.
4: Yeah, I'm bad, bro. I'm not staying. I'm so sorry. I'd say, Jack,
3: you got to stay on the air. We have a responsibility to our audience.
2: This
3: we
2: is
3: have
2: you.
3: To do.
4: I have a responsibility to stay alive, bro. Do.
2: No, this is you. Jack,
4: come back.
3: Somebody go get her.
2: Go get her. Well, y'all know the building's on rollers, too, right?
3: So we'll be fine.
2: Yeah, we'll be all right.
5: We'll be good.
2: See? The building's only going to go left and right.
4: Is different than fine. And
2: hey, it'll sway back and forth.
3: Your husband says you're going to stay. You're going to stay, bro.
4: You got?
5: Hey, that's your man, and you're going to stay behind.
2: Come on now.
5: Stand behind him. If my man knows what's good for him,
4: he's going to do what I say. And we leave him.
3: Let's hope we don't have to experience that. All I got to say
5: is we got to get on the same page. Okay?
4: Yeah.
3: Before the big one comes, we have to figure a few things out, guys. For real.
4: So we're leaving.
3: No, we're not leaving. No. All right, listen. More music while we figure it out.
5: Uh-huh.
3: Nico, let's get to it, Nico. Let's go.

0: has denied it, but
1: I don't know.
0: Was that a body
1: double? The clone?
0: Was that a clone?
1: Dude, I knew it.
0: It didn't look like Usher, dog.
1: Also, he hella defended himself in the comments.
2: I saw it, but there was another. I think there was another angle that I saw that it looked like him.
0: I don't know.
3: Was it Usher or Gusher?
1: Oh, Usher or Gusher. Oh my gosh. Anyway.
0: I don't know, dog.
2: The first two clips, I agree. The first two clips, it didn't look like him, but that was another one.
0: I wouldn't put it past them, dog. A lot of people have done that, right? Akon did it for a long time.
1: The other person had like brother Boo up there. Chin strap like beard.
0: And just almost. I gotta review the footage. Different face structure almost.
1: Yeah. Looked a little chubbier in the face.
2: You wasn't quite Ushering.
0: I don't know, dog. Usher says, fake news.
1: Yeah, like it was me, blah, blah, blah, type stuff.
0: I mean,
1: I don't know. I don't believe it.
0: You can't necessarily say it was a body double, right? If it was,
2: it's hard to imagine that would be it, right? I mean, because
1: he'll reveal that in like 30 years.
2: There's a lot of people on. Right. There's a lot of people there. Yeah. How could they not see that it wasn't him?
0: I don't know, with the music.
1: And then
0: the
1: person's like wearing the hat like super down, like
3: I don't know. The face is hidden, basically.
1: Yeah.
3: Okay.
0: All right, listen, a 4-pack of Universal Studios Hollywood tickets coming up next.
2: Yes, indeed. Yes.
0: Don't go nowhere. Speaking of special effects, stay right here. Nico Bliss, let's get back to it. Let's go.
3: LA, we got the Slaps on Deck inside commercial free music. Yes. Black Eyed Peas on the way. Kendrick Lamar, Shoreline Mafia. Right now, though, let's do this. It's Real 923 Juicy.
0: Let's go.

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1: It does get kind of tough.
0: Especially for these tickets. So we're going to give everybody an opportunity right now to win these tickets. All you got to do is download the free iHeartRadio app.
2: Ooh.
0: Hit the talk back mic. That's a little red button.
1: Yeah.
0: It's like a voice note we get directly in the studio. Just say your name, say where you're from, and why you deserve these tickets to Universal Studios.
2: Ooh.
0: And we're going to pick a four-pack. We're going to get a winner.
1: Oh, sorry. That's the app.
0: It works.
2: That's the iHeartRadio app. It works.
0: Like,
1: the second I got in, the app starts.
2: I was like, you're looking at Instagram videos mid-break is crazy.
0: I really thought you were scrolling.
1: Thought I was watching TikTok. Like, that's crazy.
2: Yes.
1: No, dog.
2: What's your you page look like?
1: Chuck is the executive producer of the crew, so I could never do that.
0: You was going to disrespect LA like that. That's crazy.
1: No, I opened up the app and we're live.
0: It works, yeah.
2: Okay, yeah.
0: It's the little red microphone.
2: No, I'm looking at my heart.
1: Low-key. Hey, really quick. I've never done a talkback, so do you have to leave? Do you have to press it down and hold it?
0: Just hold it down. Yeah.
1: Just hold it?
0: Yeah.
2: Okay, I'm going to leave a message for us. And then you tap record to send a message.
0: Exactly.
2: Okay.
1: Oh, mine's recording. Wait, tap.
2: Yeah, mine is recording. Oh, you have 30 seconds to tell us why.
0: Exactly.
1: It says 3, 2, 1.
2: Hey, Jackie. Boom. This is Jackie.
1: And now we're rolling.
0: Oh, my God.
1: Oh, wow.
0: Right.
3: Very cool. It's almost like a voice note when you text
1: it. It's like a voice note.
2: So, wait.
0: You can confirm with me. Do you just tap it, right?
2: You don't have to hold it down.
0: You tap it in the corner,
2: and then you tap it again, and then it
1: And then it counts you down, 3, 2, 1, and then drop your message.
2: Tippity tap. I have 10
1: seconds. It's recording right now.
0: Okay, so you got 30 seconds to let us know your name. Where you from?
2: I deserve these tickets, Chuck. Can you give them to me?
1: And then it says try again or send. So go ahead and try again if you need to, or go ahead
2: I'm
1: and hit send.
2: It.
1: Man, I'm sending mine.
0: Be a one take Timmy. How about that?
1: One take. And then it says your message has been sent to Real 92.3.
2: Yes. Nice. And if it says that you want a chance to enter a contest, you have to like provide some information. It's just your name and your phone number. Because we're going to need to call you to give you these tickets.
1: Thank you. Perfect.
2: Should I put my phone number?
1: Yeah.
0: Why not?
1: You never know.
2: Can I be entered for this contest?
1: Don't pick her, bro.
0: Disqualified.
1: She thought I was watching TikToks on the radio, bro. All right, so they just got to drop a talk back.
0: Exactly.
1: Name and number, shout yourself out, and then we'll pick you at random.
0: Exactly. Why you deserve these tickets? Four pack, man. Exactly.
1: Four pack of tickets. Yep, let's go.
2: Go!
1: Good luck. And then when are we shouting out the winner?
0: We're going to do it within an hour.
1: All right, perfect.
2: Yeah. Okay.
1: Let's get it done.
0: It's going to be soon.
1: Too easy. All right, Nico Blitz. More music now. Let's go, Nico.
3: Racks in the middle on the way. Some

0: And it's like that.
1: Yeah, it's been like that. It's the Crew Show, 2 to 7.
2: That's
1: and
2: right.
1: A commercial free. A 4-pack of Universal Studios Hollywood tickets.
3: Yes.
1: Let's get to it. Here we go. Chuck Dizzle, what do they got to do?
3: You know what's funny? I get a lot of people that call up and say,

under no condition would you ever catch me slipping. Motorcade shooters plus the Maybach chauffeur driven. If they catch me with it, don't send me off to prison. Judge ain't sympathizing.

0: So right now, on our gram, at Real923LA, there is a clip of ours from the cruise show that just hit over 5 million views.
1: Let's go!
0: And that clip is this one.
2: Don't spank your kids.
0: Why not?
2: Because that shows that you're a poor communicator.
0: They're good.
2: A baby.
0: Yeah.
2: Why can't you talk to a baby? Yeah. Every time you spank your kid, you're taking your potential best friend and you're making him your worst enemy. You're hurting.
0: Wow.
2: You're hurting your potential best friend. And I know you're trying to teach them. Yeah. They'll never forget those spankings.
0: Mm.
2: And there'll always be a part of them that resents you for that. And it'll take a lot of prayer and a lot to get over that. So just don't do that to them.
0: So
2: challenge yourself to be a better communicator.
0: 5 million views for dad advice.
3: Yeah.
0: Question that Chuck Dizzle asked Marlon Wayans. Hit over 5 million over the weekend on the gram at Real923LA. The comments are insane. Have y'all read the comments?
3: I get a notification for it at least 30 times a day.
1: Yeah. Really?
0: Yeah.
3: Yo,
0: the comments are wild.
3: Like, I'm not trying to be my best friend.
0: But, yo, there's a lot of comments where I'm thinking like, oh, man, I hope they I don't know, man.
3: Well,
0: I hope everybody's all right.
3: Now, I see why he didn't accept the collab.
0: Based off the comments.
1: It was going to go viral already.
3: Yeah, but nah. But
0: he didn't accept the collab, but he knew what he was doing after what we got
3: what
0: we got him into with 50.
3: Hey, thanks for the advice, though, Marlon.
0: Appreciate it. And thank you for the views, everybody. If you haven't seen it, it's on the Real923 Instagram, at Real923LA. Read some of the comments. The comments went off. Wow.
3: Yeah, they,
0: some of them
1: Chuck,
0: had me worried.
1: Is that your most viral dad advice, Chuck?
3: It has to be. Yes, yeah, absolutely. Yeah. Between him, that one, and then obviously the rest in peace, Nip gave some dad advice.
0: Wow.
3: Yeah, man.
0: That's right.
3: And yeah, that was the two highest ones.
1: You need to repost that, bro.
3: I am.
0: You have to, for sure. Shout out your IG, Chuck Dizzle.
3: At Chuck Dizzle, ChuckDizzle.
0: Easy. Okay.
3: Easy.
0: So, yo, 4-pack of tickets to Universal Studios Hollywood. What you have to do is drop a talk back on the free iHeartRadio app.
3: Right.
0: Shout yourself out, your city. We should know your number as well, so we can call you back. If you win, we're going to pick a winner at random. Let us know why you deserve a 4-pack of tickets to Universal Studios Hollywood.
3: Exactly. Everybody wants these tickets. You say the phone lines are clogged up. Well, this is your chance. Everybody can do this from the comfort of your own home, wherever you at, the iHeartRadio app. Man.
0: Yeah, it's a talk back feature. It's easy to do. Let's go. Nico Blitz. Let's get to it.
1: Sir, I'm different on the way and some Dr. Dre right now.

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1: That's right.
0: The headlines, the gossip, the tea. Let's go.
2: Hey, what's up? This is Selena Gomez.
3: Yo, what's up? This is Glorilla.
4: 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This is Kehlani, and it's time for the Chisme with Jackie Ramirez on the Cruise Show, Real 92.3.
0: Hey, Chisme Ramirez.
2: What the heck are we doing here, guys?
5: What happened?
2: Oh my gosh. Powerball jackpot is now at $905 million.
0: Yo, that money is just waiting for someone to get the ticket, bro.
2: There has not been a grand prize winner in about roughly 8 months.
5: Bro. What?
2: What the heck are we doing,
5: y'all? And we still ain't got our tickets.
0: We're
5: the problem.
0: We ain't gonna learn. We're the problem, bro.
2: Honestly, what if it's just waiting for us to buy a ticket? One of us.
0: That money's just waiting for us to buy the ticket, bro.
6: If one of five of us, including Leslie, win, are we splitting the money?
0: We should.
7: We have to.
0: I'm saying we should. Wait,
2: but if we all
0: pitch
2: in, right?
0: No.
2: Not if one singular person buys the ticket.
0: Yeah, singular. We're a team, dog.
7: Hold on, wait.
2: How about I pay $5 and then you want my money?
7: Let's be separate. Hold on. Are we all agreeing to this now? Like,
0: we should.
2: Wait. Okay, if we all, like,
0: not pitching in. No, no. Whoever buys a ticket, if one of us wins, we don't have to share the complete.
2: Chuck's looking at you crazy.
0: We don't have to share the complete jackpot, but we should, like, help each other out.
2: Oh, help each other out.
6: Okay.
2: Yeah.
5: Wait, no. Hold
0: millions.
5: On. So if I'm asking you this whole time, like, let's get tickets, and we still don't get tickets, and then I go home and buy my own ticket, and I win.
0: You owe us a little money, homie.
2: He's saying you owe him money.
0: I'm sorry. What he's saying. Sorry. You don't owe me anything.
5: Fix your tone, Cruz. Hold on.
2: At this
5: I don't like the way you're talking
2: at this point, we know me and Leslie are getting you not getting me.
0: Hey, bro, it would be nice.
7: This is the demise of the Cruz show.
2: We can't agree on an earthquake earthquake protocol and Powerball protocol.
7: This is not a good start.
2: Guys, get it together, bro.
0: Dog, it would be nice if we shared with each other.
5: You know what would be nicer?
0: Huh?
5: If you get a ticket after the show.
2: Yeah, you
5: How
2: get
5: about
2: a ticket.
5: That? Yeah. You get a ticket,
2: and then if you win, then
5: we all win.
6: As the leader of the crew.
0: How about I buy us each a ticket?
2: You're crazy.
5: If you buy us each a ticket,
0: yeah.
5: And then Jackie hits.
0: Then, you know, I need some of that back, dog. I need some of that back, dog. I'll be honest.
5: If you get my ticket,
0: yeah,
5: I don't mind sharing.
0: No, right? How much is a ticket?
2: $5?
0: Oh, okay.
2: $5, I think.
0: Is it
2: all the
0: same numbers?
6: No.
2: Girl, you bad at gambling.
0: I'm bad.
5: Yeah.
0: We can do quick picks, though.
2: You can do quick picks, also do, like, your own.
0: But I can
2: like,
0: do five quick picks?
2: Yeah.
5: Sure.
0: All right.
2: I'm doing it.
0: I'll buy everybody tickets.
5: All right.
2: Five times five is
0: $25. All right, $25. Like, appreciate
2: five
0: it.
2: Times five. Five.
0: And then
2: ten,
0: whoever 25. Wants to pay me back for their ticket can pay me back for their ticket. It's totally up to you.
5: We'll talk about that.
0: Whoever wants to Venmo.
2: Guys, we need to get it together and figure out a plan.
0: All right.
2: This is how family group chats are happening right now, too, by the way.
0: We are a mess.
2: Nico's family group chats, his aunt was like, so what are we doing?
0: That's
2: all I got for the cheese.
0: That's just Jackie Ramirez. Yo, DTLA Law Group. Yo, they have you back. If you're injured anywhere, anytime, text the words injury help to 40222. Yes. Let's go.
5: I'm still listening to these talkbacks, by the way, for the Universal Studios tickets.
0: Are they coming in? They're coming in.
5: You guys are showing up and showing out. I just want to say thank you for doing this. There's a lot of people. Well, I'm going to pick a winner in a second.
0: Yeah, the winner will be picked at random. You still have time to drop a talkback
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0: Right now.
2: Don't do it.
0: Your name, shout yourself out. The city, we should have your number so we can call you back.
5: And why you deserve your tickets.
0: Easy.
2: Period.
0: Four tickets to Universal Studios Hollywood. Let's go. Nico Blitz is back in the mix right now. The Cruise Show. Yes,
8: I'm different. Yeah, I'm different. I'm different. Yeah, I'm different. I'm different.

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1: Yeah,
0: everyone,
1: man.
0: But
1: absolutely.
0: There could only be one winner, right?
2: Absolutely, absolutely. 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

0: It's a lot of talkbacks.
1: A lot, man.
0: That's a lot, bro. Which makes it harder for us to pick somebody,
1: I'm
0: bro.
1: I'm not doing it either.
0: Nope. Hey, Red 92.3 LA is new home for hip hop. It is a crew show. Nico Blitz is in the mix. You already know what it is, man. Lighten up your Monday. So remember, when you hear YG, who do you love? Who do you love, YG? As soon as you hear that song, win another 4-pack of tickets to Universal Studios Hollywood right here on the crew show. And speaking of, again, we got a lot of talkbacks. We ask you to shout yourself out, your city, why you deserve a 4-pack of tickets to Universal Studios Hollywood.
2: That's right.
0: It was just an amazing amount of people who called and who deserve tickets to Universal Studios Hollywood.
2: And we listened to every single one.
1: These messages,
0: all of them, bro, which, again, made it very hard to pick one. So we're going to pick one at random.
1: Yeah, I'm not doing it.
0: Miriam is here. Miriam, what is your job title here at iHeartRadio?
3: I'm the executive assistant and project manager to the president.
2: Ooh. My bad.
1: Okay,
2: flex.
4: Hey, let me hold some.
0: Yeah. Jackie was like, just call her intern Miriam. I'm like, I don't think she's an intern.
1: Put some respect on her
0: title. She has an office.
1: That's a long title.
2: It's a very vibey office, too.
0: Very vibey with candy.
2: Yes. I'd take one right now.
0: I've taken some. All right, so Miriam, please pick one just at random, okay?
3: Okay, anyone?
0: Any one of those right there, okay?
3: Okay, I got it.
0: Yeah. All right, hit play. Hold on. Are you hitting play?
1: Hit play?
2: I don't think she's... No, it's right.

0: of America.
1: Assistant to the regional manager.
0: I don't think she'd like that one.
2: Assistant to the regional manager.
0: Assistant to the regional manager, yeah.
3: All right, so are we going to call
0: Miss Cortez?
3: Miss Cortez.
2: We got to.
0: I like how we just know her as Miss Cortez, right, even though she said her name. Right. And I can't remember.
3: I like how it was Miss Cortez.
0: I think it's Wendy.
2: Wendy, yeah.
3: Okay, we'll give her a call next.
2: We got to put some respect on her name.
3: Hey, to everyone who left a message, thank you guys. You guys killed it. Thank you so much.
2: Thank you.
3: Yeah, I wish we could hook everybody up, but we do have more on the way, right?
0: Yeah. Yes, more tickets.
3: Also, the crucial question of the day is up next as well, presented by LA Care and Blue Shield.
2: Yes.
3: Promise Community Resource Centers.
2: Okay.
3: Thank you. Right. Nico Blitz, back in the mix. Nico, let's go.

0: whipping now. Look what I'm whipping. Hey, hold on.
1: Hold on. The mic. What are you doing, y'all?
2: I'm a black man.
1: What?
2: I'm trying.
3: Chuck's been singing this song off the air.
4: Can we clarify that Chuck is black?
3: He's a black man. Chuck is a black man.
1: Let's go, Chuck.
2: I'm a black man, black man. Get your money, black man.
3: I just want to let him know I am. I'm trying. That's right. He's trying.
1: There he is,
2: I'm trying, but wow.
1: Yo.
3: All right, yo.
4: Guys, what are we doing?
3: What are we doing? We're calling Miss Cortez.
4: Oh, my gosh.
3: We
4: got
3: an issue on the line. Hello?
5: Yes?
3: What's up? Hey, it's the Cruise Show.
4: Hey.
3: Hello.
4: Hey.
5: What's up, Cruise Show?
3: Nah, shout out to Belvedere
4: middle
3: Elementary,
4: school.
3: Middle School, High School.
5: Middle school, college. Middle school.
3: Oh, that's right, middle school.
5: For 25 years. Ooh, so that's a perfect way to celebrate 25 years.
4: Oh, wow.
3: Wow. Okay. Happy anniversary.
4: Yeah, happy anniversary.
3: All right. Well, listen, you get a 4-pack of tickets to Universal Studios Hollywood.
4: Yes. 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
5: I definitely will. I do too.
4: See, and now you can brag to your students that you were on the radio.
5: Oh, I'm definitely going to tell them that, and then we got to tune in.
3: Yeah, amazing. Hold on, okay?
5: All right.
3: Oh, man. So cool, man.
2: I love it,
4: I'm
2: man.
4: Crying.
3: We love our teachers.
2: Man.
1: Yeah, that we do, man.
3: We do, for sure.
4: Shout out our educators.
3: Yeah, 100%. .edu. Yo.
1: Yo.
3: Yo, bro. It's time for the Cruise Show question of the day.
4: Yes,
3: that's
4: it
3: the
4: is.
3: Email, right? Every educator's email, .edu.
4: Yeah, .edu. Yeah. You're like, right?
1: CruiseShow.edu.
4: CruiseShow.edu.
3: All right, so I just learned about this today, that there's no scare necklaces that people wear at, like, haunted houses and theme parks that have...
4: Like, scary theme parks.
3: Scary theme parks and stuff like that, you know, during October.
4: Oh, my gosh.
2: People trying to get these tickets,
4: phone call.
2: Man. That's what it is.
3: Pick up your phone, black man.
4: Oh, my gosh. Oh, my gosh. All right.
3: All right. So, I didn't know that these things existed. Have you guys seen these no-scare necklaces?
4: Yes, and it's honestly, ever since I saw it on social media, like, it's been a controversial thing as to, like, if people should wear them or not. And yeah, like I don't know. I like scaring people, but I don't like getting scared.
3: So you would wear one of these necklaces?
4: Maybe, but probably not. Nah. I'm just gonna close my eyes and just run through the maze. Just run. If I hit a wall, oh well.
2: There's no point. Like, why are you even going?
1: You're gonna waste your money
2: if you need to get one of these necklaces.
4: Yeah, because the necklaces.
3: Apparently, people are going. This is why they made the necklaces, though.
4: On top of,
3: they must
4: like,
3: be selling, right?
4: On top of the admission, like it's like an additional like $30 to $50
2: and
4: for
2: you
4: the
2: gotta
4: necklace.
2: Pay more.
4: Yeah, you gotta pay for the necklace.
2: Okay.
1: Nah, bro.
4: You gotta pay to not get scared to go to a place that you're already paying to go.
2: To get scared.
3: To get scared. Yeah, that doesn't sound.
2: Save your money.
1: Like a waste of money, dog.
3: All right. So should people be allowed to wear no scare necklaces at scary theme parks, or does that ruin the whole experience?
4: Ooh, I feel like.
3: Is that smart?
4: I don't know. Like, I feel like it does, like, you have to experience everything, you know, if you're going to go to
3: that's
4: a scary
3: part of it, right?
4: theme park.
2: You have to get scared. Like, that's the whole point. Or you
4: because then there's literally, like, there's not even, you can choose not to go into, like, mazes, right?
3: Yeah.
4: But then there's, like,
3: there's got to be more reasons,
4: scare
3: though.
4: Zones.
3: Yeah.
4: And it's just, like, that's the entire park.
3: Mm.
4: So I feel like you're just going to be miserable.
2: Yeah, it's like,
3: why go? That's what you're saying.
2: Why go?
3: There's got to be several reasons why those necklaces are available. 866-246-8923. Call right now. Let's talk about it.
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0: I'm Tito Ortiz, former light heavyweight champion from the Ultimate Fighting Championship.
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8: Good news in Lubbock. This is the 5 northbound coming up on the 138. That is where they've got the two left lanes open now while they clean up after an earlier big rig fire. Two right remain off limits and delays are still massive. You're backing up out of Castaic from just about the lower crossover. Still tough in Santa Clarita. A lot of people opting for that 14 northbound. And it shows you're on the brakes leaving the 5 all the way to Sand Canyon. If you're using that as your alternate, continue northbound all the way to the 138, head west on the 138 to reconnect with the 5.
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0: 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All right, Albert from Rialto.
1: Albert.
0: He's trying to win. He's trying to get through. Yo, Albert, hello.
1: Yo, Big Al.
2: Big Al.
3: Yes, hello.
2: There he is.
0: Hello. Hey, yo, you're calling 10, dog. Let's go.
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0: Let's go, Albert.
3: Thank you so much.
1: You have a really nice voice. He is very like.
3: Thank you.
1: Yeah, no problem.
2: You should be on radio, man.
1: Yeah, you should be on radio,
4: what
1: man.
4: What a job. No.
0: Robert, are you a real person or are you AI, bro?
4: I'm AI.
0: Prove you're a real person right now,
1: are you
0: Albert.
1: A robot?
4: Just don't curse.
3: I'm a real person.
1: Okay.
4: Still sounds like a robot.
1: Albert,
4: you're not helping your
0: sounds
4: case,
0: like a
4: man.
0: Soundboard.
4: You
1: yeah,
4: sound
1: for
4: like
1: real.
4: Real AI. Say, I choose Cruise. Let me hear you just say, I choose Cruise. Make sure.
3: Yeah. Can you repeat that?
4: It's AI.
0: You're a soundboard. You're not even real. Say I choose Cruise.
3: I choose Cruise.
1: All right. Sounds like a real person.
4: You had to prompt him first. You know?
2: Yeah.
4: Sound like
2: you got to type in the prompt, bro.
0: Yeah, exactly.
1: All right.
4: Let's chat
1: GPT. Hold on, Albert.
0: Albert, hang on. All right, so should people be allowed to wear no scare necklaces at scary theme parks? Or does that ruin the whole experience? What do you think?
5: Yeah, I'm out with it. I think that's a waste of time and a waste of money. It's like a person who's allergic to water going to a water park.
0: Okay. Okay. That makes sense. If you're allergic to water, what you're doing at a water park?
5: I think they're just making it very inconvenient. And it's like, I want to say, kind of like a conflict of interest. What if someone doesn't, like, see the necklace and they scare someone who's not supposed to be scared? Then they have a lawsuit. And it's all kind of dumb going on, you know what I'm saying? When it's like, if you're scary, don't go to scary places.
0: Okay. Lisa from Paris, thank you.
1: My thing is that people will use these necklaces to antagonize the scarers, too.
0: You think so?
1: I've seen it on, like, on social media where the people who have, like, the no-scare necklaces, the people who are trying to do their job and scare people, they'll be like, oh, you can't scare me. Like, they'll antagonize them.
0: Wow.
1: And they can't scare them because they're wearing the necklace.
0: Yeah. Yo,
4: what's my thing? How about this? Like, if you get the scare necklace and we go together.
1: Uh-huh. They can scare you.
4: But
1: they can't scare me.
0: But are you no scare by association?
4: Are you no scare by association?
2: Right.
4: Are they gonna say, "Oh,
1: I
4: no,
1: feel like you probably have
4: it.
1: To be at a certain distance from me."
4: Like,
1: you get me?
4: To the left. Like, what?
0: Oh, that's crazy.
4: Over here.
0: Yeah.
4: Stay right here.
0: Boom. Should people be allowed to wear no scare necklaces at scary theme parks? Excuse me, because apparently you can buy them. So you have to buy them or rent them.
1: Buy them. Well,
4: it's the same thing. You're paying money.
0: You got to pay. Yeah, you got to pay to wear one.
4: It's like, why would you eat them? I'm sorry.
0: I don't know. There's got to be
1: reasons.
0: There's several reasons, and I need to know why. 866-246-8923. Nico, let's get to it. Let's
2: LA,
0: go.
2: We got the slaps on deck. Cardi B on the way. J.I.D. and Drake right now. They'll throw back Destiny's Child. It's real 923. Let's go.
0: Vámonos. Eso.